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Yeah, and some heat is

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Custom made blue chucks. Still don't give two off. And I'm cool with the new bucks. Can't stop the money getting taller than

0: SABC News, independent and impartial with Maphilise Manduluka.
1: Stories making headlines. The relations between South Africa and the U.S. reach a critically low point, and businessman Mutsinganyama issues a public apology. It is exactly 6 o'clock. Good morning. We're starting in union buildings. International Relations Minister Ronald Lamola says relations between South Africa and the U.S. have reached a critically low point. Lamola has attributed it to unprecedented diplomatic clashes over domestic policies, trade penalties, and human rights narratives. He first visited Washington, where he warned against an attempt to sabotage the economy and accused the U.S. of a race-based African refugee program. Lamola, who is leading the South African delegation in the UN General Assembly in New York this week, has expressed growing frustrations despite efforts to repair the relationship with the Trump administration.
2: Yeah, I think the South African public has to prepare itself for the worst-case scenario, because the reality is that we are expected to surrender our sovereignty on issues related to BEE, to issues related to land reform, in particular expropriation, as outlined in the Expropriation Act with nil compensation, and on a number of issues that belongs to the sovereignty which South African public and the South African institutions are capable to handle and to deal with, including on issues of our own foreign policy, the progressive foreign policy with the human rights outlook, which is in the UN Charter. So these are issues of serious contestation with the US, and we are of the view that these are issues that belongs to the sovereignty of the South African people.
1: Businessman Lawrence Mutsinganyama has issued a public apology to the women he threatened to murder at a restaurant in St. Johannesburg. He made the threats after the women rejected his romantic advances. Acting Police Minister Feroz Khachalia has condemned the incident. He was speaking at the Interministerial Committee on Gender-Based Violence and Femicide in Swanem. In the statement, Mutsinganyama, who is a Zimbabwean national, has vowed to cooperate with the law enforcement in the investigation into his conduct. A video of the incident has been circulating on social media. A man accused of raping a minor in Mavambe village near Malamulele in Limpopo is expected to make his first appearance in the local magistrate court this morning. Police say the man took a 9-year-old girl to his residence where he allegedly sexually abused him. The girl had been sent to a local spaza shop when the incident happened. Police spokesperson Malesela Letuaba.
3: A case of rape was subsequently opened at Malamulele Subs, who activated a massive manhunt for the known male suspect. The suspect was subsequently arrested the next day on Friday at his residence in Mavambe village following a tracing operation by Malamulele detectives. A 54-year-old male suspect is expected to appear before Malamulele Magistrate Court on Monday facing charge of rape.
1: The family of South African journalist Mika Reddy has not received any official confirmation of his whereabouts from Djiboutian authorities. Reddy and his local fixer, Koki Maumod, are reported to be unreachable. The family says it is desperate for answers and is appealing to the South African government to intervene. The journalist's brother, Nia Reddy.
4: Well, unfortunately, we don't know much. We haven't had any official or unofficial confirmation from the Djiboutian authorities as to where he is. And so the last contact we've had from him now is over 24 hours ago. We're extremely worried. We're desperate for information. Every relevant diplomatic channel has been activated and, as we understand, are trying to reach out to the Djiboutian authorities. But they have provided no information at this stage. It's deeply concerning for us. But we are just desperate to know where he is and that he's safe. And we are really trusting that the South African authorities and anybody with power to intervene in this situation will be doing everything they can to ensure that he's returned to us safely.
1: In exactly now 4 minutes after 6 o'clock, let's go back to the North American soil to recap our top story. International Relations Minister Ronald Lamola says relations between South Africa and the U.S. have reached a critical low point. That's it for now. We'll be back with the headlines at the bottom of the hour. For SABC News here at True FM, I am Maphilise Manduluka. Ladies and gentlemen, welcome to True Breakfast. Now I am Sithandwe Kisiphothi ngecala emva kwentsimbi yesithandathu.

0: It is 5 after 6 on True FM, like no one else. And for sports, making headlines this hour, Marcelo Alendo vows full commitment despite Mamelodi Sundowns' exit plan, and Richards Bay feeling the pressure after another late defeat. And lastly, Samuel Sepeng not thinking about coaching abroad. Catch these and more at 6:30. 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
4: You know, weather today must probably be sure. We were expecting a low of 11 to a high of 23. Siya Butterworth, 11 to 24. Ekumakala, 10 to 23. Edigeni, 11 to 25. Kokombo, 15 to 23. Flagstaff, 13 to 23. Ekwebeha 15 to 22, Kariega 15 to 22 as well, Ekomani 11 to 24, Lusigisigi 13 to 19, Makanda 12 to 23, Emaletswai 8 to 24, Matatiele 8 to 20, Mbizana 12 to 22, Ntata 12 to 23, Mangahu 9 to 21, Nguba 11 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25, Cape Town 18 to 27, Durban 19 to 25, Johannesburg 12 to 23, Ekokstad 8 to 20, Mbombela 16 to 27, Epolokwana 13 to 26.
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0: 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Welcome to True Breakfast. 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
0: It's exactly 15 minutes after 6 on True Breakfast, True FM like no one else. Ladies and gentlemen, good morning. Welcome to the only breakfast that matters. Welcome to True Breakfast. I'm Boys Bunzi.
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8: My name is Sinazo Yolwa Vukani, Vukani. If niafuna betuna. Today is World Peace Day.
0: Oh, so Maga is definitely has like a peace day.
8: You know what?
0: Whatever you want to do, you can do.
8: My alarm didn't go off, guys. I woke up, looked at my phone. I was like, wait a minute. Why is it time?
0: Oh, yeah, I know when that happens.
8: Why is it time?
0: Oh, I know when that happens. Ubuqondo wayibonjani ndisalele kamnandi.
8: Phansi ndafika, guys.
0: Ube phofu kuvusa into yabantu sinivuka ulixesha iyo ke novela ucaphukele kwamntu oyiboss uqonda uba yho andifuna umbona umntu okuthiwa yiboss
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9: yes.
7: Umandila
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8: nanku baphefumlile
0: ulakufile
9: yazi into yovuswa ayikho right
0: no ayikho right into yovuswa guys
9: as in couple la ingathethisani for days. So indoda icela inkosi partner yayo ithi ndicela undivuse ngemini ethile yabo caba wayene meeting early meeting in the morning kuthiwa avela wabhala inothi inkosikazi wayibeka pho wathi vuka xesha ngu-5
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0: undivusa njani kanjani Fana man, but
9: we don't
0: know. Only one lady, I can't tell you about the phone on WhatsApp.
9: Where's the phone? I ring, no ring.
0: I ring,
10: grounds.
9: Hey, am I the only one who has turned in notifications for me?
10: No, you're not. I am one of those people.
0: No, the only notification on the fly is a man.
9: The ticket will come and think.
10: On my phone, there's only two sets of notifications. One, the banga. Two, SMS from Mama Mka.
0: Hey.
9: Hey, na kwanto.
0: My
9: SMS
0: from
9: screen. Oh.
0: My ingene ding. And they gave me color different.
9: No,
8: I'm Aikali. My phone has been on silent for 20 years.
9: Myself too, Aikali.
8: Like, Aikali. Even going
9: back. But can you please ask Paga to tell me messages that you're going
0: to go? Back to me, the Russians, the inflation. Yeah, we're now. You're turning a long dumb.
8: And there's got actually smiley face.
9: You know,
8: why are you smiling? Is there money?
0: Chonga, I'm going to take a bank statement. I'm like, in 2 London, there's a bank statement. Can't you send me 10 rand? At least, like, getting the Zoom to 10 rand. I'm going to account them negative, but I'm 2 million man.
9: Capricorn, come here. Nance.
0: Wait for the president. Budget, midterm budget speech.
9: Hey, Johnny.
0: Oh,
9: hey, it's a free marriage.

0: 22 minutes after 6 under the thunder with Blue Papa. This one's called Bamba on Two Breakfast. So if I'm like, no, one else, we pay bills when we come back, we'll get straight into our conversation for the day.
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3: 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Crew Breakfast, the only show where everything goes.
0: And it's exactly 27 minutes to go before 7. Sabuza Namhlanje, you told you World Gratitude Day, imini obonisangayo, umbulelo, okanye imini where you show gratitude to those that you show gratitude to, mhlawumbi ngabantu abakufundisayo, ngabantu abakhulisayo, ngabantu abakuncedayo, mhlawumbi ngomnye owafika eyunivesithi xa ufika ungenayo nix, they took you in and did everything with you and for you. Okanye mhlawumbi ngoba uqala uphangela wafika emsebenzini ngenanto. I read of a story of a guy who came to Ebhayi. In fact, I know of a story of a guy who came to work here at the SABC. Different province, gets here, knows no one, can only afford the PNB for at least 3 nights.
4: Okay.
0: So I had to get here Monday morning so that at least I can figure him some things in. And ended up Monday morning, Monday evening, Tuesday evening, Wednesday evening. I got on the game on Thursday.
4: Oh,
0: I spoke to a colleague and told them what happened. The colleague had him a kid from the car, go over to the room, or fuck a corner, or tell a corner for about 8 months, moved places, you know, basically his stay in PE has been of kindness from Abandra to Mananabu.
4: Yeah.
0: You know, and now that he works permanently and, you know, is better off than he was, he wants to show gratitude to those that helped him when he got here. And we celebrate that day in Namhlanje, meaning where Abantu will show kindness to you. But that's what we're celebrating. We're celebrating what they do in return of that kindness.
4: What do you think is the best way that you can show gratitude okanye umbulelo to the people that raised you?
0: Wow.
4: I mean, I could start by replacing the car that I crashed. That would...
5: Amen.
4: That would go a long way.
0: Oh, yeah.
4: What about you? Like, mandilungise apho konakele khona.
6: Yeah. At least you're owning up to him. For me, I think for me is at least living not the way they want me to live, but being what they never thought I'd ever become.
4: Aww, being your ancestors' wildest dreams.
6: Yeah.
4: Aww.
6: See? This is why you're here. This is exactly why you're here. I want to
4: Hong
6: be
4: Hong.
6: Go on, come on, guys. The whole situation. So yeah.
0: So you want to, okay? I get it. That's beautiful.
6: I want them to think, but yeah, he's one of us. He's us, right? Yeah. There, representing us. Asiyalanda wakuyo ne. He's making it big, but yes,
0: but that's us.
6: Yeah.
4: Yeah.
0: Sure. But please,
5: yeah, there's a lot. But to follow my dad's dream.
4: Oh.
5: Yeah, my dad passed on, you know, when I was 6. I barely know the nigga. But yeah, I want to be everything he wanted me to be and more. And even those, I never thought I would be. And I only rely on moms. Won't tell me, Tutak was like this and like that.
4: Yeah.
5: Wow. So I'm trying to follow in his footsteps, oh, and whatever means necessary. But if it means have to, yeah, shove someone in the lane.
0: Right. I think for me, it's I think it's doing. It's just listening to them.
6: Yeah.
0: It's beautiful to always take advice and listen to your parents when they speak. Okay, go about no cool slay. I think that's so that later on they like,
6: yeah,
0: this is what we taught him. Yeah, we taught. Oh, you know when about Zali go to, hey, not to Zali, not to boys.
6: Oh, yeah.
0: Because they know you so well.
4: That yeah.
0: I know Zongwele, but I know not to Nyani being on the being in Zong and Dim Nyan. Oh, I love it. Suppose I can tell you, gay people looking at Bonga Bonsa, I am Bulelo, Gabad Bakunisayo, 0723998092, or Ganyos, 4 Legos 086, 0023075.

0: Let's just start. It's called Last December. 29 minutes to go before 7. 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

0: That is 28 before 7 on True FM, like no one else. Malika Sekoza Midala for the first time this morning and kicking it off with football news right here in the country. Nomalanga Sundowns midfielder Umasello Alinda has reiterated that this will still be his final year at the club, while also vowing remain fully committed for the months ahead. Now, the Chilean joined the Swansea Giants back in 2022 and has arguably been one of their standout performers throughout the entire seasons, helping Mamelodi Sundowns win three domestic titles and a CAF Champions League earlier on this year. Now, Linda is increasingly making it clear that he could be playing his football elsewhere this season, Isai. But let's hear what Alinda, we are team.
1: I think I'm very professional. What did you say? I have my last year here for now, and I always try to do my best until the final. And I will do always in any what I do in the future, now, in the present. And my family give me this idea, and I will respect always in every way.
0: And City Football News watching in the country, Richards Bay FC interim coach Usiboniso Gumede admits that growing frustration among supporters is understandable as the Natal Rich Boys continue their search for their first Betway Premiership victory. Now, their last setback came in after they suffered 3-2 defeat to Isekukune United at Princess Makoko Stadium. Now, Gumede says that the responsibility for the results lies with the technical team, who must also shield the players from outside pressures and allow them to concentrate on improving their results. And lastly, in athletics news right here in the country, while coaches from South Africa, such as Utabo Motsoaledi as well as Paul Corsi, have taken up coaching jobs abroad, prominent midfielder and middle distance coach, Samuel Sebeng, has no plans of following them. Sebeng insists that his decision to stay in South Africa is his own and is not based on anyone else. He is also concerned that Team South Africa did not have a dedicated middle distance coach at the Commonwealth Games in Glasgow, saying that this can affect the performance of athletes moving forward with any other events at major tournaments. But let's hear what Usepe and Weyawa team.
2: At this point, if any offer comes, I will reject, but not reject it because I'm afraid to make a move. I will stay for my athlete. I will stay for my dream, what I want to build. And I will forever talk, I'll be honest with you, when people hate me, and that's where my success comes. I want people to hate me, I'm honest with you. And that's why even now, by saying, yes, Kieran didn't do good at the Commonwealth Games. Yes, he didn't do good, but there was no coach. I'm not saying it should be me, but come on, sending this attitude to the Commonwealth Games without a coach, we're expecting what? We're expecting those results, which is, we got what we wanted, then it's okay.
0: And that brings us to the end of the sports right now. Coming back again at 7:30. 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
2: All right, everyone. Lee, I suppose I can understand it, but I'm not cool. So I want to say gratitude. 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I want to cool. So I saw public socials.
3: Yeah, we got some people coming through. Jeez, Black Star. 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So Sibasaduko uthi just support them by all means possible when they need assistance. Hlonitshwayo Nonhlahla uthi just support them in every challenge they have where you can. 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But ndithe izinto zam zikhanya ndamenzela a tombstone to appreciate her and the work that she did for me as a single parent. Qhaba Mosule uthi be there when you are needed the most, not only physically and emotionally, but supportive of material things that I need, that are needed, but that should not sound like black tax. Tobile Gaga uthi take them out for traveling and build them a double story. Kanya Cruz Maki uthi scheme, make them see that their sacrifice was not wasted. Be respectful, be sober, be a man who helps others. Call them, visit them without being asked, and live in a way that makes them proud. Aww.
2: All right, the
4: Snowbits
2: online. How
4: are
2: you doing?
4: I'm going to go to the house. I have a coach.
2: That's beautiful. That's beautiful.
4: Yeah, boy.
2: Hey, sir.
4: This man says the glazer has been in Tangle Mosulomane.
2: Yes.
4: Go on, Mamela Pola, after I read it. Come so boy, man. Now, come so boy, and we put a Ufaga, eat through breakfast.
2: We've got Ryan Rosner, and then we'll wrap it up this morning.
5: Mapilis, I'm all of Mapilis, I'm all of Mapil. Boss Nazo Azile, Dr. Ebeck, you know, Tunan. I'm Guban biting a little kaya lab. Dandy biting, little one of the sappy coat, a little kaya lab. Lille lasho bafuna lille isidima kungenziwa nje apha ekhaya imbeko la mbeko babengqeqeshelwe ngoba mandibe nayo for ugcina ekhaya lam ndinayo ke ngoku and I'm proud of that. I am proud of that. GD.
2: Wow. Thank you so much, Shitty. We'll leave it at that this morning. Thank you so much for coming through. Really appreciate it. Ms. Buzak, how do you show gratitude? Okay, you mulelo. Aban bakulisa, you bonus on Jan, and over. No one, they are bulling again the resort. Okay, in food is running food season. They are bulling. Thank you so much for coming through.
6: 90 minutes, a lifetime of emotion. One tackle can change a season. One goal can make history. One match can bring an entire nation to its feet. The world's greatest football league is back. 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
2: The SAPS has made a breakthrough in the murder investigation involving the ninth victim. Three suspects comprising one man and two women were arrested over the weekend by members of the Gauteng Murder and Robbery Unit in connection with the murder. They are expected to appear today before the Boksburg Magistrate Court. The Acting National Commissioner of SAPS, Lieutenant General Puleng Dimbani, says police are seized with all nine murder cases, with each case receiving priority attention.
1: Amapolisa avule idokethi lophando emva kokubhaqwa komzimba kwenina kwidam elisemorocco esoweto izolo. Amapolisa abongoza abahlali abanolwazi ukuba bakaqhagamshelane nawo. Othethela amapolisa aseGauteng kudimakatso nevurui.
2: The victim is estimated to be in her 20s. The circumstances surrounding the incidents are unknown at this stage. The police appeal to members of the community who may have information regarding the incident or any information that can assist with the investigations to contact their nearest police station or the police crime stop number 08600 10111. Alternatively, tip-offs can be sent anonymously on MySAPS application.
1: Sikaphume ke kwiphondo eGauteng unqinile ukuba luyaqhuba uphando bambele njengomphathiso wamapolisa uFiroz Khatshaliya kwindlela yokuziphatha kosomashishini uLawrence Munzenganyama ugrogrise 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
3: It has been reported to me by the police more or less what happened. So there's a Zimbabwean gentleman apparently of some wealth in a cent and restaurant who openly and visibly uttered threats. The threats, of course, amount to unlawful conduct in our society, in our country. I'm not sure what the position is in Zimbabwe. The police are prioritizing this case. We are looking for him. We want this man brought to book.
1: Magesi ambesiye kumhlamelika ngokumphathiswa wesebe lobudlelane namazwe ngamazwe Ronald Zamola uthi bukrakra ngeyona ndlela ubudlelane phakathi koMzantsi Afrika ne-US. 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
4: Yeah, I think the South African public has to prepare itself for the worst case scenario because the reality is that we are expected to surrender our sovereignty on issues related to BEE, to issues related to land reform, in particular expropriation as outlined in the Expropriation Act with nil compensation, and on a number of issues that belongs to the sovereignty which South African public and the South African institutions are capable to handle and to deal with, including on issues of our own foreign policy, the progressive foreign policy with the human rights outlook which is in the UN Charter. So these are issues of serious contestation with the US. And we are of the view that these are issues that belong to the sovereignty of the South African people.
1: Sibaleke sijonge imali kezemali zimisa njananga lentsasa iRand irhuba nge 16 rand 23 kwi dollar yase US 21 rand 69 cents ubond yase Britain seqhayise nge 18 rand 63 cents kwi euro. 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

0: It is 6 after 7 on True FM, like no one else. And for sports making headlines this hour, Orlando Pirates close the gap on Mamelodi Sundowns at the top of the Betway Premiership. Papizo Tswana finally gets the first win after the late Richards Bay drama. And lastly, City go on top after winning 8-goal thriller against Sunderland. Catch these and more at 7:30. 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
2: Weather today, Masqale Beach Shore, we're expecting a low of 11 to a high of 23. Siya Butterworth, 11 to 24. Ecumakala, 10 to 23. Edigeni, 11 to 25. Kugombo, 15 to 23. Flagstaff, 13 to 23. Qabega, 15 to 22. Kariega, 15 to 22 as well. Egomani, 11 to 24. 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Mbizana, 12 to 22. Mtata, 12 to 23. Mangahu, 9 to 21. Enuba, 11 to 26. Epedi, 13 to 24. Port Alfred, 16 to 23. Port St. John, 17 to 23. Ekobokobo, 11 to 24. Ong, 11 to 24. 23, Roberts Obukwe 13 to 26, Naseyugi 9 to 21. Kaspuma outside of the Eastern Cape at Bloemfontein 10 to 25, Cape Town 18 to 27, Durban 19 to 25, Johannesburg 12 to 23, Ekokstad 8 to 20, Mbombela 16 to 27, Epolokwane 13 to 26.
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13: Mbolapoli, please allow me to welcome a woman I appreciate and acknowledge as not just a great woman, as the greatest woman I've ever met, my mother. 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

0: Thank you, Folka. Folkalistic show music, Uncle Waffles called Stupin Chigaleza. Did you guys see Folkalistic and the Scorpion Kings? Oh my goodness. Oh my word. Folkalistic brings on the fire, man. He was performing at the Scorpion Kings. The Scorpion Kings are Maphorisa and Kabza. They filled up F&B Stadium yesterday, last night. Wow. And people were on stage and the crowd was going crazy. Yes. And it was nice and people were on stage and the crowd booed some people. I'm like, suka on the stage, suka on the stage. Gotta boo. When I say about I've been a politician.
1: Oops.
0: Gotta boo. Sugan Estate. Anyway, 20 minutes after 7, we get into, kids say, the dumbest of things coming up next.
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0: All right, here's the first kid for the day. Hello, kid.
8: I love the fact that I got to understand completely. Ah. No. Sawuhlamba ebusuku.
0: Ebusuku. Uthle kakhulu noma lomo wakhe.
8: Indoda.
1: Umalume who is in between jobs right now.
8: Definitely.
1: Okay. No, it's giving.
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0: Uyazi lapho
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8: Valid.
0: And then aphinde kwaye nathi ngodlala nojuluka. 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No protective film, no pays guy.
9: I think Leo's like making a mistake.
0: Yeah. Making a mistake, Leo.
9: Yes. I think I'm good.
0: Okay, let's see the second kid for the day. Hey, kid.
10: Mama, Inka, now I'm turning gun. Do people eat the baby? Then how a baby gets in your stomach?
1: Mm-hmm.
10: On mom's stomach.
1: Yep.
11: Why were you holding that inside the stomach? How soon did she eat the baby then?
10: Ah, mama. No, don't think that, mama. I don't know if they ate the baby because they didn't.
11: She's by the little penny and you're not trying to swim for. shuthi umuntu bamvula la esweni bayifake.
12: Hayi bo. Yindaba bayikhipha.
11: Isuthi sindala phela. 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
12: I don't know, mama. It's...
11: What do you know, Gantwen?
9: Mm-hmm.
8: Damn.
9: Who born the into public confirmation.
0: What do you know? And the
9: but I can't say it.
0: I call it to talk, mama. Without mama, I call it to talk.
9: Hey,
1: Mazali.
8: I love kids when they know something.
1: Okay.
8: They need a voice of authority.
0: Yes.
1: My issue here is this mom is encouraging cannibalism.
9: Yeah.
1: Because yeah, when this little child sees a smaller baby, uzokonba nam mandilume lomntana. And then it's going to be a problem.
0: Lomntana.
9: Exactly. Mom is a wrong programmer.
0: I remember my daughter asked, you know, and the mama is like, I am done that. What you? Hey. We go to town, we're pregnant, what? Lamam pregnant. Was a banum dan.
1: Hi there
0: too. Some chong. What can I? What teacher? What when a boy and a girl that high?
9: Yeah.
0: Cut.
1: Not cut.
8: Cut.
0: All right. What's the third kid say?
13: Let me tell you something. You may not be everyone's cup of tea, but I'm gonna promise you this one thing. If I'm not your cup of tea, you know what I am gonna be? Your cup of gasoline. Everything going on fire.
1: Oh.
13: Clothes, houses, you, and your car. I'm going to be your cup of tea. I'm going to be your cup of gasoline. What? Pick and choose, buddy. Pick and choose.
1: What?
13: I'm going to be your cup of tea or your cup of gasoline.
0: How old is he?
9: Dang.
8: I love the cute voice where he says, choose, mommy.
0: Pick and choose.
9: I would be Michael Jackson. I would be speechless. Why are you talking like that?
0: No, pick and choose, mommy. Pick and choose. It's not
1: the
0: shoe.
1: It's not the shoe. I'm not going to be able to do it.

0: Death Anxiety by Doechii, a true film like no one else. News headline, then sports after.
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2: Boys in the team nicely done. Good morning. Acting Police Minister Feroz Khachalia says one out of the nine bodies of women found in Ekurhuleni has not yet been identified. Three suspects in the murder of a woman in Villa Lisa Township near John Park and Boksburg east of Johannesburg are expected to appear in the local magistrate court today. And lastly, Italy's Prime Minister says her government will introduce measures to limit the number of foreign students in classroom. I'll be back with a full update at the top of the hour.
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0: It is 29 before 8 on True FM like no one else. But like I said, it was a Milano and kicking it off on football news right here in the country. Orlando Pirates eased past Moromo Gallants with 2-0 with a lovely win at Royal Bafokeng Stadium, keeping second place in the Betway Premiership and trimming Mamelodi Sundowns' lead at the top of the table. Tapelo Mokobodi provided an assist for Okabelo Khositsile and his opener on the 32nd minute. And then a couple of minutes later on the 74th minute, Tapelo opened our corner with a lovely assist to Nkosinathi Sibisi with a clinical finish. Fagamnate, the Moromo Gallants remain bottom of the table, winless after 7 matches, while Orlando Pirates look ahead to hosting TS Galaxy on the 18th of October. And then still in football news right here in the country, a lot happened over the weekend. Sekhukhune United coach Upapi Zotwana admits that there was pressure on him to deliver his first victory since replacing Cedric Case. Mqeqeshi Weliqela Nabinanoko eventually ended that wait in a dramatic 3-2 victory over Richards Bay FC at Princess Makoko Stadium with Lebukujo Mqibelo in the afternoon. Now the results gives Zotwana his first maximum points after beginning the tenure with draws from TS Galaxy and Stellenbosch FC. Now with the FIFA international break approaching, Zotwana says both sides were determined to avoid entering the hiatus without a victory. But let's see what Zotwana Buyawatin.
1: There are pressures every day. You play to win games or pay to win matches. And obviously, if you're not winning matches, you have to look at what is it that you can do to win matches. And we knew what is it that you can do. Sometimes it doesn't come the way you expected it. Sometimes it takes long. But pressure is always there in football. So for us, it was about how do we get a win. Because we knew what one way or the other, we're going to get a win. But we didn't know how. But today, because we're going to a FIFA break, wanted to make sure that before the FIFA break, we get maximum points.
0: Still in football news, Siyepa Kumazuya Pesheya, Manchester City opened up a 3-point lead at the top of the Premier League with a 5-3 victory over Sunderland, despite stunning hat-trick from O'Brien Broby. City struck first, Enzo Fernandez with a beautiful free kick just before Broby equalized. And then again, Ryan Carrick as well as Antonio Simeone. Semenyo twice restored City's advantage, but Broby kept replying, completing his treble after Unelson Agulo's beating Gianluigi Itolaramu for a long, beautiful, beautiful strike. Kwakona, Erling Haaland finally sealed its points, ensuring he has now scored against every Premier League opposition in his career. And this win for Enzo Maresca extends his start into the season as the boss of the Manchester City. And that brings us to the end of Sports Right Now. Coming back again for the last time at 8:30. For True FM Sport, I am Azle Maga.
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0: And so one and only, Tongue and I, together with Zara Lesson, and this is called She Did It Again. I played your DJ Tina. Bootle and Kim Mustard in Kwelenga, where traffic is on the way.
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0: 20 years, South Africans have shared the moments that matter most, the stories that informed us, the music that moved us, the victories that united us, the voices we'll never forget. 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

0: bad kung saan lang saan. How bad is how bad? Ang dadaan lang, nagawa mo po. So, yun. So, yeah, magkakuma. I want to, it was only 12 minutes ago before 8, I want us to get into trending topics that got us talking over the weekend.
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0: Well, well, well. So... Interestingly, I read over the weekend that General Dumisani Khumalo and Lieutenant General Ntata Mkhwanazi have been called up to assist with the Ekurhuleni murder investigations. Yeah. And immediately read up that three suspects have been called in.
3: Quickly.
0: For questioning.
3: Yep.
0: Okum dote, yeah, when I'm about to kill us, I'm kill. That's what I'm using niggas then. Because Mkhwanazi was a boy and I'll peel. Was a boy and I'll peel.
3: But then what happens to you after I'll peel?
0: Yeah. Also, other things, Dalinjebo to sit out local election campaign.
3: Oh.
0: The Abbot Temple King, Burekale Dalinjebo, will sit out local government election campaign, turning his back on the prominent party political role he played in 2021. He's ruled out attending political events until November, effectively keeping him off the campaign trail, and has already stayed away from or rejected invitations to events involving the EFF, the ANC, and the UDM.
3: Mm-hmm.
0: Now, the real ambassador, Yabatembu, Dr. Matthew Mpatla, told us the king's absence from the EFF event should not be interpreted as hostility towards the party. All right. I just wasn't doing it to the house. I'm going to get the swag. Ringo. Tribute to fallen heroes and other highlights from Scorpion King's live festival.
3: Oh,
0: they had hip hop, mass candy, afro soul, amapiano. And it's just a star-studded showcase, delivering hit after hit and united generations. It was amazing, guys. One of the most talked about performances came from Ringo, who recently turned into the video of him in studio with the Scorpion Kings. Oh, Ringo, you are performing much for no sound. They don't need a god dollar.
3: Of course.
0: Oh!
3: Of course.
0: I'm wrong. Now.
4: I have a question, though.
0: What's the question?
4: If Utedo Ringanga release Ingoma enter, do you think it's not big in Jenge's India Kodol?
0: No, I don't think so.
3: Probably
4: because,
3: not. No.
0: No.
4: Because I'm trying to think, if Angakula Mzegel Ingoma stage, if Ingoma enter, I don't think I've made the same vibes and energy.
0: So I was just confused. But I don't
4: know. Someone must stick crazy. Yes, I see you.
0: Angakunde Kodol. I just saw that Angakumatikum Nagu.
4: Ow.
3: Oh.
0: But in the
4: his club performance, he was so youth.
0: Yeah, yeah. He looks young. Ringo was
4: yeah, he was so youth with the dance and the moves. It's like...
0: When was in the studio again? I think about a month ago.
3: Mm.
0: And I said to him, I think I got to cool it. But man, congratulations to Scorpion Kings. They did wonderful.
4: Excellent.
0: Gosa's and her daughter's performance was amazing. Her outfit was just beautiful. Scorpion Kings did well. It is estimated that they made more than 90 million rand.
3: Woo!
0: That yeah.
3: Yes.
0: Come on to the man. Oh.
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0: ABC News, independent and impartial with Maphilise Manduluka.
1: Stories making headlines. One out of nine bodies not yet identified, and Italy to limit the number of foreign students in classrooms. A boys and a team nicely done. Good morning, Gwastating in Gauteng province. Acting Police Minister Feroz Khatalia says one of the nine bodies of women found in Ekurhuleni has not yet been identified. He was part of the Interministerial Committee on Gender-Based Violence and Femicide that briefed the media in Pretoria yesterday.
2: We reported earlier that there were nine bodies, and I must say, just using that language, I'm not sure what the right language is to use in these circumstances, but these were all young women, nine victims. Eight have been positively identified now. Earlier in the week, it was four, and there is one outstanding. So seven families have been informed, but one family hasn't yet because we don't have the address yet. And we will only make this announcement once the family has been informed.
1: Staying in the province, the three suspects in the murder of a woman in Villa Lisa Township, Eardown Park in Boksburg, East of Johannesburg, are expected to appear in the local magistrate court today. They were arrested at the weekend. The case involves the ninth woman in a series of murders since July this year. National Police spokesperson Ahlenda Mate.
3: The SAPS has made a breakthrough in the murder investigation involving the ninth victim. Three suspects, comprising one man and two women, were arrested over the weekend by members of the Gauteng Murder and Robbery Unit in connection with the murder. They are expected to appear today before the Boksburg Magistrate Court. The Acting National Commissioner of SAPS, Lieutenant General Puleng Dimbani, says police are seized with all nine murder cases, with each case receiving priority attention.
1: Let's move now to the Western Cape. Two men from the Cape Flats have drowned in a shallow water at Mnandi Beach at Falls Bay in Cape Town. The National Sea Rescue Institute says the men were swimming with a group of friends when the incident happened at the weekend. Spokesperson Craig Limbenon says by the time their team arrived at the scene, the men had been dragged out of the surf.
4: It appears that a group of locals were swimming together in shallow surf when members of the group discovered that two males of their group were face down in the water. They were recovered to the shore and the alarm was raised. The bodies of the two men, a 37-year-old from Nyanga and a 42-year-old from Philippi, were taken into the care of police and government health forensic pathology services. Condolences are conveyed to the families of the two men.
1: Let's move now to Europe. Italy's Prime Minister says her government will introduce measures to limit the number of foreign students in classroom. Speaking at the gathering of youth wing of her Conservative Brothers in Italy party, Giorgia Meloni also says face coverings would be banned in schools.
5: Children must turn up at school with their faces uncovered. Because in Italy, no one, in the name of real or alleged tradition, can decide that a young woman must hide herself. Gender equality is non-negotiable, not on our streets and not in our schools.
1: Let's now take a look at the markets this morning. The Brent is trading at 16 rand 23 to the US dollar, 21 rand 68 cents a pound, sterling at 18 rand 63 cents to the euro. And exactly now, 4 minutes after 8 o'clock, we're back home in SA to recap our top story. Acting Police Minister Feroz Khatalia says one out of the nine bodies of women found in Ekurhuleni has not yet been identified. That's it for now. I'll be back again with the next update at 9. For SABC News here at True FM, I am Maphilise Manduluka. Welcome to the third final hour of True Breakfast. And Niam, what do you have in sport at 8:30?
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It is 8:04 on Metro FM, like no one else, and for sports making headlines this hour. A lot has been talked about regarding the style of football play right here in the country. And Mqeqeshi went on the Pirates of Deslam Awadu fires back at legends over showboating about the comments that have been made. And then Golden Arrows and Kaizer Chiefs share the spoils at Mbombela Stadium. And lastly, how winning the Comrades Marathon changed George Kush's life. We can catch these and more at 8:30. For Metro FM Sport, I am Hazlemaka.

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0: especially the guy, Tanky Boy, Cairo Sibitino, Mr. Teller, Conke, Snom Solo, Bati, Wolo, Nam Tandin Chimil, Teller, Young in the Fun, Nagim, hey, Sansa Tans Challenge, Yelengo, Magain, Zaibon, Abanyeba Mille, Abanyinga to Gamapara, Abanyinga to Baya Hooper, Abanyinga to Baya Kuma Kuma. Also, the Kalanians, but their videos, you should take a cold cobisa or put aside to the city. Don't hoop.
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0: the material on this one, and Simi is called Bambelela Kuwe. Thank you for all Williams with Happy. 21 minutes after 8. 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
4: Alrighty, alrighty. Halloween, everybody. Welcome to my corner from
0: wherever Otuna in corner.
4: Guys, I touched on this a smidge last week. Ed Sheeran is currently on tour. Macklemore went up on stage, as one does, and said, from the river to the sea, Palestine will be free. Pink took offense to that because saying free Palestine is anti-Zionist, in her words. It all then exploded into something engakhange yalindelwa ngu-Ed Sheeran, because Ed is, uyalaqaza u-Ed, uba, what is going on with my tour? So, Robert Kraft is a man who is a billionaire. He owns some stadiums. Called up Ed and said, you can't have Macklemore on your tour because he said free Palestine, and that is wrong. And if you insist on having him on your tour, I'm going to call all the other stadium owners and make sure that they cancel all of your shows because a free Palestine is wrong. And so Ed Sheeran was like, chap, Macklemore, I'm sorry, man. I gotta let you go. Like, I gotta keep the talk going. And then all of this is playing out on Instagram, by the way. And then Macklemore, Palestine is story. But okay, it's fine. And we've been friends for 13 years. You don't take sides. It's fine. Do you, bro? And then all of the other opening acts were like, actually, you know what? Nathi siyahamba. Papayini. Ed Sheeran is currently looking for openers now. When's the competition? So, makola gig yakho yoba backup singer kabo ngeziwe yade yapopa. Okanye, do you wanna come and be an opening act for Ed Sheeran?
0: I'll go open for Ed.
4: you just need to steer clear of the words free Palestine. As long as you don't say them.
0: Problem.
4: As long as you don't say them on the stage, right?
0: I won't say free Palestine. I'll say Palestine will be free.
4: From the river to the sea. Papayini!

0: It's TJ Saucer. It's called The Meal. It took us exactly 30 minutes after 8 on 2 Breakfast. 2 FM like no one else. Well, it's time for us to find out what's happening on the sports for the last time this morning. And then we jump into birthday celebrations and birthday dedications. If you know of anyone celebrating a birthday, you know what to do. 072-399-8092. Let us know who's celebrating and we wish them all.
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0: It is 30 after 8 on FM like no one else. Well, Gabela, Kuzimidlalo, starting off in football news right here in the country. Golden Arrows and Kaizer Chiefs played out into a lively 0-0 draw in their Betway Premiership clash. Mbombela Stadium low. Now, despite no goals, both sides attacked with intent. And Kaizer Chiefs will cry foul, missing chances after striking the woodwork and failing to convert a penalty. However, the result leaves Kaizer Chiefs fourth on 13 points from 7 games, while Golden Arrows sit eighth with just 8 points. Still in football news right here in the country, Orlando Pirates head coach Abdesalam Mawadu has hit back on the club legends, who responded negatively to his comments about showboating, and he stands by his earlier comments. Mawadu made his point known about how he feels about showboating, and at the time when he was concerned about the team collecting points and delivering good results. Following their 2-0 victory over the struggling Marumo Gallants at the Real Bafokeng Sports Palace, Yezolo, Mawadu didn't mince his words and did miss the opportunity to address the club legends, whom he felt were out of line with their comments. But let's hear what Mawadu had to say.
1: I heard some ex-coaches from Pirates, some legends, saying that Coach Wadu cannot come here to teach us football. I don't teach football to nobody. I'm very humble. I respect the culture. I respect this fantastic country. I like it. I love it. I love South Africa. I love these people. But these people who were ex-coaches, they have to understand that I am here for a mandate. I am here to get results. I am here to take the best for my team and to win games. There is difference between skills to play forward, to score goals, to be efficient, and entitlement. Entitlement is not for me.
0: Still, closing it off. In athletics news, right here in the country, in running, Comrades Marathon champion George Kusher says that winning the ultimate human race has changed his life and opened the doors of possibility in a career that might be full-time running. Now, Kusher smashed the up run with a lovely record in June while also still balancing running with his career as a data scientist. The 27-year-old, who is self-coached, says that his famous victory has brought in positive changes and made him consider turning running into a full-time career, working with a professional coach and joining a training group. But let's hear what Kusha had to say.
2: It showed me what's capable if you apply yourself to something that is hard over a very long time. It's obviously given me opportunities to possibly run full-time that I would not have with the Comrades. So it's such a positive event. I'm so grateful, you know, that I decided to compete in the Comrades, and I'm excited for the future of Comrades. I think it's going to grow in stature and significance. I think it even has the power to unite in our country in a very positive way.
0: And that brings us to the end of sports this morning. Coming back again, Sunday Lesetho Longhauser from 3 o'clock until 6 on True Drive. You and I, let's meet again tomorrow morning from 6 until 9 o'clock right here on True Breakfast. For these and more, go to our website. 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
2: It's Svila together with Zuma, and this one is called Jehovah. One of my favorite tracks from Svila. I mean, I absolutely love that track. Well, landing us at exactly 21 minutes to go before 9. We want to find out who exactly is celebrating a birthday today so that we can wish them well since they're celebrating a birthday. Do the right thing. Let us know on 072-999-8092. Or maybe it's your friend or your cousin or your sister or your niece or your nephew, whoever it is that's celebrating. Do let us know.
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0: Tommy Ray Ray Ray. Celebrating a birthday, ladies and gentlemen, is American author Stephen King, is 79 years old today. Happy, happy birthday. American singer, okay, let me move to American media personality and fashion designer Nicole Richie, is 45 years old today. Happy birthday. South African former professional boxer Uzolani Phethelo, una 51 years old today. Happy birthday. South African actor Tumisane Mbebe, who played Ntombisane on Generations, is 52 years old today. Happy birthday.
1: Happy.
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0: Hi, Citizen Jason. I got some people coming through on Facebook. 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
1: All right. 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

0: got a voice note this morning. 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
1: Good morning, Scheme.
0: Morning.
1: Good morning, Scheme. 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
0: Danko, a belated happy birthday to Linda, of course, coming through from uXolile this morning. Anyone else ozalayo namhlanje? Bekuzalwa uImela Bulumko Mpunzi Izolo, 4 years old now. That's my niece. Happy birthday to Mela. Yeah, 4 years old Izolo. She's celebrating her fourth birthday. Izolo, happy birthday to Imela. All right, and everyone else that's celebrating their birthday today, two songs dedicated to you. The first one from DJ Zintle.

Zinkanyezi singing, Zingumalo. I played you DJ Zinkan, my sister, let's call him Tali. 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

0: Paul, with only 6 minutes remaining, let's get out of here. Make way for Bubba Logicious. Up next from 9 up until 11. It's called True Experience. From 11 up until 12, Inqoko is in the house. From 12 up until 3, Lunchtime Sanders. And of course, The Drive from 3 up until 6. We are back again tomorrow on your radio from 6 a.m. right through up until 9 a.m. Until then, take care of yourselves. We love you. This is True Breakfast.
1: I'm Azumaka.
0: Wait. This is True Breakfast.
2: I'm Azlamaga.
3: My name is Sinazo Yola.
0: I'm Boys Boons. I love you.
2: Azlamaga.
1: Bye-bye.
2: No, let down. Bye-bye. Bye-bye. Achula. 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
0: Achula.
1: You
2: can't threaten, remember? That's a threat.
0: Okay, so I said a happy birthday to Imela, my niece.
2: Yeah.
0: Now people are asking, Imela isn't a knife.
1: You could be listening.
0: No. No, Imela means thank you.
2: Imela.
1: What?
0: No, not Imela. Imela. Imela means thank you in Yoruba.
3: Okay.
2: Oh, I listen to him.
1: Interesting.
0: My brother's kids have got Nigerian names. Don't ask us why. We all don't know. Not just yes.
3: I think
0: that I'm not going to go.
2: America,
0: guys, if I had time, I'd call my brother.
2: Your brother is in your mother's.
0: Shigubu. How do you say bye-bye in Nigeria?
2: Dimatekwane.
0: Jojo.

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1: Stories making headlines: if 4 people killed on the N1 in Limpopo and 1 out of 9 bodies not yet identified. Hey boys and a team, nicely done. Good morning. 4 people have been killed and 12 others injured in a multiple vehicle pileup on the N1 outside Bokobane in Limpopo. The injured were taken to hospital following the crash which happened last night. The transport department says the deceased include drivers of the 2 of the vehicles. The department spokesperson is Mashudu Mabata.
2: MEC for Transport and Community Safety, Nakedikekana, extends heartfelt condolences to the families and loved ones of those who lost their lives and wishes all those injured a speedy recovery. The department appreciates the dedicated efforts of law enforcement and emergency services in responding to the incident and assisting those affected.
1: Let's move now straight to union buildings. Acting Police Minister Feroz Kachelia says 1 of the 9 bodies of women found in Nekurulen has not yet been identified. He was part of the Interministerial Committee on Gender-Based Violence and Femicide that briefed the media in Pretoria yesterday.
3: We reported earlier that there were 9 bodies, and I must say, just using that language, I'm not sure what the right language is to use in these circumstances, but these were all young women, 9 victims. 8 have been positively identified now. Earlier in the week, it was 4. And there is 1 outstanding. So 7 families have been informed, but 1 family hasn't yet because we don't have the address yet. And we will only make this announcement once the family has been informed.
1: Let's move now to the Western Cape. Police are searching for a suspect in a triple murder in the Pumlani informal settlement in Lingele to West Philippi East on the Cape Flats. 3 men were shot in a shack last night. The 4th person was wounded and taken to hospital. Police spokesperson Andre Trout.
4: Colonel Andre Trout. SAPS in the Western Cape is investigating a triple murder and attempted murder following a shooting in Lingoletu West on Sunday night at around 20 past 10. Police responded to an informal dwelling where 4 males had sustained gunshot wounds. 3 victims aged between 27 and 36 were declared deceased on the scene. 38-year-old man was transported to hospital for treatment. Serious and violent crime detectives are investigating the circumstances surrounding the incident and no arrests have been made as yet.
1: Let's move now to North American soil. The U.S. Treasury Secretary Scott Bessent says Washington is proposing a mechanism under which the U.S. and China would notify each other of AI incidents posing national security threats. However, the Chinese response to the U.S. proposal is unclear, with the state news agency Xinhua read out only briefly acknowledging that both sides spoke about AI. Bessent was speaking after meeting Chinese officials in New York.
5: What we discussed was setting up a mechanism, so it's going to be called the U.S.-China AI Dialogue. We've agreed to meet again. We have the U.S. has proposed that we have a notification mechanism between the two countries, and we want a shared vision of common goals and common threats.
1: So approaching now 4 minutes after 9, let's recap our top story. 4 people have been killed and 12 others injured in a multiple vehicle pileup on the N1 outside Mokopane in Limpopo. That's it for now. We'll be back again with the next update at 10 for SABC News here at True FM. I am Bapili Samandoloka. Ladies and gentlemen, welcome to True Experience.
6: Why do I have to be lighter than a paper bag in order to be sexualized? Why do I have to have a lighter voice? Why do I have to be younger? Why can't I be exactly who I am and be as complicated as I am? I'm all things, everything. Her Majesty! It's in the reach of my arms, the span of my hips.
7: The queen!
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7: Royal Highness, hard rock.
6: 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Phenomenally.
7: We are here. We are equally, profoundly brilliant.
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0: It's the music of Nathi Mangayi. This one is titled Inhliziyo. And that's exactly how we intro into your Monday morning with just 9 minutes that just gone by. Big thank you goes out to the True Breakfast team. They've been holding you down, starting out at 6 a.m. this morning, carrying you all the way up until 9. They'll be back already with you tomorrow morning with the only breakfast that matters. An official warm welcome to you onto your mid-morning show. We call it True Experience, and you get to experience it here with me between 9 and 11 a.m. I am Babalwa G. Find us on 89.9 to 107.8 for our frequency. And if by any chance you listen in Gqeberha and some of the surrounding areas, then you can hop on onto 91.0 to 94.5. 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SABC Plus, we're also available for you there. And you can also check in with us by giving us a ring on 086-000-2375. Our WhatsApp line sitting on 072-998-0092. Don't forget to check in with us on our socials. We're sitting at True FM. And of course, we're going to start your morning on this Monday. We're sitting on the 21st of September, by the way. Happy Monday to you. Hopefully you're having a good one. And thank you so much for joining in. And you can also come through for our hashtag gem early. We bring you two uplifting songs there by the same artist. And you get to choose between those two songs, which one is the one that speaks to you. And as soon as we come back from those two uplifting songs, we bring you someone who's going to speak some life and positivity into your new week. And in the second hour, we then check in with Eza Bandana. It's a segment brought to you by the SABC Education. Your four feel-good songs coming up as soon as we come back from there. And don't forget to come through and rate your weekend on a scale of 1 to 10. How would you define your weekend? Was it a good one? Restful? We'd love to hear from you. We pay some bills. As soon as we come back, we get into some good music.
1: Catch the season premiere of Tropica Island of Treasure as the adventure begins on the rugged shores of Reunion Island. 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

0: 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From Vuvunginza, New Brighton.
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0: Taking it nice and easy on a Monday morning with the sounds of Langa Mavuso in the background. This one is titled Best Friend. Loiso came through with Nontsikelelo. Just before that one, Bongizwe Mabandla with Zamba. Three songs back to back, landing us at exactly 25 minutes just after 9. It's a Monday morning. We're sitting on the 21st of September. And a happy Monday to you from wherever you're enjoying the show from. Thank you so much for being part of hashtag True Experience. It's between 9 and 11 a.m. I'm Babala G, taking care of you on 89.9 to 107.8 is where you can find us. And of course, for those people out in Gqeberha, you can also catch us on 91.0 to 94.5. 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
6: 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Oh, hallelujah, hallelujah, hallelujah.

Just.

0: Thank you for playing our songs. Thank you for playing ingoma ezisonwabisayo. And I am so emotional right now, but in a happy way. Inkosene man. Yo. Thank you guys. Nosi.
1: Jam early, jamming you up for the day. 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

Live at a sold-out show with about 8,000 people that attended at the Sun Arena, Sunbet Arena, that is, in Pretoria on the 26th of July. It also quickly gained traction after its release, surpassing over 480,000 YouTube views within the first 3 weeks and making it exclusive on television debut on One Gospel. And it also accumulated over 3.8 million streams on Spotify. Umabongo Tigla featuring King Wimhlaba was released on the 10th of May in the year 2024. And that one was part of his live album as well, titled Legendary in His Presence too. And the official music video also surpassed about 11 million views on YouTube. So those are the two songs that we have chosen to jumpstart your morning, guys, as we're navigating you into a brand new week. All you have to do is come through and let me know between the two songs that we have chosen for you, which is most likely to speak to you. You can simply give us a ring on 086-000-2375, or you can send through a voice note and a WhatsApp message on 072-999-8092. Don't forget to go leave us a comment on our socials. We're sitting at True FM. I believe we've got a couple of voice notes that did come through. Mavula, ready when you are.

0: All right. 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All right. Are you ready for me, Mavula?
1: Thank you so much. 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
0: Thank you, Ngo. We appreciate you. All right, let's cross over to Ganubi. Squashables, good morning and a happy Monday to you.
2: Happy Monday, babe, Sunjani.
0: I'm feeling good. How are you feeling?
2: Oh, I feel like I'm Monday. My name is Ngomaza, because I'm last on next week.
0: Oh, man.
2: My deepest song number one.
0: Song number one, Kubo Bongo Tito. Thank you so much.
2: Indeed.
0: All right, you can stand with us. Yeah, I'm going to Bella Vic. All right, guys, thank you so much. That song is speaking to me, particularly this Monday. Kanya Cruz Magi, Ote morning, Matigela Mnandi, Ambano Benjamin Dube, Classy to you will never leave me. Ote, I'll give that song a 10 out of 10. Ufanisile Mdugane, Ote, song number one. Ote, Gendila Pelsigi Sigi, Ekubi, Nibabalwa. Ese, Tumtada Zanovo Gozo, Ote, Kubo Bongo Tiko, Matigela, and Mbonango Fanana. Ote, Nsengele Numatolo, and I'm sitting in with you on the show this morning. Ose, I'm Temba, I'm Siana, no diet, hashtag true experience, Gem early sessions. Ote, happy Monday, Babs. I hope we are pila up a studio and a producer wako. Ote, we enza ka Mandi Radio, Babs. Ote, ke, from Monday to Friday, radio is absolute fire. Gotta get ingoma in Pumanayo today. Utike song number two. Use ngalini kena gamzonyane. Thank you so much, Sia. Truly appreciate you. Utiku mlane shimbilase. 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Itikubo bongwe otiko. Uno usima zizi kwe dash. Utu happy Monday, Matigela. Let me go with song number two. Utinukubambile ka permission veil. Mihle abo to happy Monday, Matigela. Song number two. 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Utu till the last hour. Sikili kunye isa jonisi. 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
1: hi we na papi
0: how are you Sandasam
1: Urajitan
0: I'm feeling good unjani ibindli phela beke yakho
1: ooh ina bani mande qhele apha man kwathi kuzothila inhle mande iwethe
0: phone Thank you so much, Tops. Be safe, ne?
1: Okay, Kelly.
0: All right, Mavula, let's hop on to the last two voice notes.
2: Good morning, Matikela, no Mavula, no Mandaba. Happy Monday, guys. Kind of song number one, that's a kayo, Uskubenje, now when I can look CPD. Who's fighting terrible, come by here, I'll say, no, but my equipment, I could like
0: it. Okay.
2: Kind of song number one.
0: All right.
2: Kustaloma Tuli, Upper Edges Love Kabech.
0: Thank you.
2: Yeah, we're somewhere around 11 o'clock, Kimtas. Kuba Sunu Soka, the wireless is in Nanding, almost part of us on. In this master, no gum part, my chance to table. A man of tatters and the Kashalak. Are you cobby? Our tatters and nobody who too long of 15 minutes per no sips or lesson. No can put Wuna Unabana Yunga who sips the park lave, nitty half. Pat Macabon in Shellaman's view, a between his patagamant, no noaba, a loose noaba young commercial. Sipin de chessis in a metrolo ye, no so see day. I could not a man could throw a fan. Ostalomato, the person of a cabaret and causes.
0: Thank you so much, Steve. Good morning.
3: I would like to choose song number two. And as Lady Kubongo Tiko, but I would like to say Kubongo Tiko because his God is so faithful. He can do whatever he wants to do. Tiko Sintemble, Babalwa, in such time of this. Kunzi Mufuka and do anything. But of money next, but you, because we pray, he's faithful, Shem. I'm in Cape Town. Dingo Ayabong.
0: All right. Well, thank you so much to each and everybody who did come through. Unfortunately, we're going to have to wrap it up. It's 10 minutes exactly before we get into our hashtag True Upliftment. However, a big thank you to each and everybody who did come through. We appreciate those messages, even those people coming just to say, listen, we're hanging out with you on the show and thank you for the great music and thank you for your company as well. Now, it is a Monday. We're going to be checking in with our True Upliftment. We've got content creator, motivational speaker, joining us, Mlungi Singosi is going to come through and uplift our week as we get into it. That is, we pay some bills, and as soon as we come back, we'll get straight into True Upliftment.
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13: Let's kick off your week with some true upliftment.
0: 8 minutes to go before we get to the top of the hour. It is a brand new week. We're currently sitting on day 264 of our 365 days, leaving us exactly with 101 more days until we wrap up the year 2026. Now, to start off your new week, we're bringing someone who's going to have an inspiring message that will hopefully also spiritually uplift you as you are getting on with your week. And I did mention that we are joined by Umlungisi Nkosi. He's a content creator and motivational speaker, and is going to be speaking some live into your new week. Umlungisi, a very warm welcome to you. Oh, we're struggling to get hold of him. All right, Mavula, I tell you what, I'll see if we can buy time. Let me just play a quick song and see if we are still able to find him should he come back. And we take Mlu. This one is titled Stay Alive. Buying some time to see if we'll be able to get Umlungisi Nkosi to come through and speak positivity into our week. In the meantime, let's enjoy some beautiful sounds by Mlu in the background. It's titled Stay Alive.

0: Our apologies. We're unable to, unfortunately, get our guest, Mlungisi Nkosi, who was going to come through and give us today's true upliftment. However, we'll see if we can't get a hold of him for the next coming Monday. And you're listening to the music on for press in the background. This one is titled Itemba. And I played you some Mlu with Stay Alive just before that one. And that song taking us right to our 10 o'clock news update.
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3: Sibanyoni's return to the commission is expected to see him face questions about allegations linking him to members of an alleged criminal network. Suspended South African Police Service Sergeant Fanny Nkosi previously implicated Sibanyoni in evidence before the commission. His return comes after President Cyril Ramaphosa extended the commission's deadline to allow it more time to complete its work. The commission's final report is now expected to be submitted to the president on the 23rd of January, 2027. I am Sibahle Mota in Pretoria.
2: Scheme Centre Somalia, Bafundi, Chikilele, Nesfa, Sikuta Zabonga, Baselungele, Lofagis, Trelogba, Bakan Segi, Sukba, Bopus, and Saukabela. 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
6: Even how you look for an Uber, you can't go there for me because we don't know what is going to happen to you as a woman. Our candidates, our volunteers, our membership, and even the communities at large, we are all worried about GBV, and we are saying let's take it on our shoulders that we fight against the killing of women, the GBV as well.
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7: Good morning, Babala G. Good morning, ine producer yakho. Guys, nini mame ele mandi, same 7 zini. Now I'm loving your music. 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Especially again, it's a Monday. She has need again of motivation, guys. Then it turned a man a kakulu. Kubegan ni seven, the gago shen, sends him 7 zomshi. Tipo anikini, guys. I love you. Uzora korte kendon on sea. Dango.
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0: It's the music of Zuko SA entering us into the second and last hour of the show. This one is titled Umkhonto. Very warm welcome to you if you did just join in. The show is called A True Experience, and you get to experience it with me between 9 and 11 a.m. on 89.9 to 107.8. That is our frequency for those of you catching us at Gqeberha and some of the surrounding areas. 91.0 to 94.5 is where you can find us. 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SABC Plus, we're also available for you there. I am Baba Lwaji. And it is a Monday. Every Monday around about this time, we bring you Eza Bantwana. It's a segment brought to you by the SABC Education. And today, we're going to be chatting to Dr. Bulelwa Masoka, Yenagoi pediatric oncologist, about pediatric brain tumors. As soon as we come back from a quick ad break.
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0: And at 12 minutes just after 10, we officially welcome you to Eza Bantwana. It's a segment brought to you by the SABC Education. And today we continue commemorating Childhood Cancer Awareness Month. Sithetha nge pediatric brain tumor. Ukhona ku Dr. Bulelwa Masoka, or a pediatric oncologist, and she's standing by to help us shed some light on pediatric brain tumors. Sithatha ithuba, Doc, once again, sekwamkele Kubeni. Always a great pleasure to have you on the show. How are you feeling this Monday?
8: Good morning, my brother. Thanks for having me. Yeah, I'm good. I'm good. Thanks for asking.
0: All right. And Doc, we still continue with commemorating Childhood Cancer Awareness. And today we're touching on pediatric brain tumor. If you can just break it down for me, and Nompolapuli Payakaya, yindoni pediatric brain tumor.
8: Okay. Pediatric brain tumors, the tumors in the brain that occur in children between the ages of 1 and 18, these are basically masses or a growth of abnormal cells. So these are abnormal growths. They form a mass, a huge mass in the brain or around the structures that surround the brain. That's what brain tumors are.
0: All right. And how prevalent are pediatric brain tumors in South Africa?
8: Pediatric brain tumors actually the second commonest type of childhood cancer, only second to leukemia. Leukemia being the commonest, followed by brain tumors. So brain tumors form about 22% of all childhood cancers. In terms of numbers in South Africa, annually, that is every year, we diagnose about 200 to 220 children with these brain tumors.
0: All right. Sikhobise talk once again. Zeziphi umhlambi inhlobo ze pediatric brain tumors. Kwaye ke, if you were to maybe just help us understand into kubana zahluke njani na.
8: All right. They're basically two different types. So a growth can be cancerous or it can be non-cancerous. So they're all referred to as brain tumors. So that's basically the two main types. We've got those that do not have cancer cells in them.
0: Okay.
8: Those ones we call benign or low grade. And then we have some that actually cancerous. They have cancer cells within them. And those we call malignant or high grade. How they differ is usually the rate of growth. The low-grade or the non-cancerous tumors, usually slow-growing tumors. So these are the patients who or the kids who really present over a longer period of time, whereas the high-grade tumors or the cancerous are usually rapidly growing. So these are fast-growing cells. So children usually have a shorter presentation. When it comes to the names of the tumors, really, this is not really very important for the parents or the patients because it's usually important for us to know how to treat because more often than not, each tumor is treated differently from the other. Otherwise, the common ones we think of, we call the likes of the medulloblastoma being the commonest brain tumor. The astrocytomas, the ependymomas. But like I said, really that information, I mean, even the parents themselves usually forget which one the child has. Oh, they just want to know, is it cancerous or not?
0: Mm-hmm. And what are some of the risk factors of a pediatric brain tumor, Doc?
8: Most patients actually do not have any risk factors.
0: Okay.
8: It's usually the patient is usually the first in the family to have any form of cancer. However, we do have a few risk factors, and one of them being the genetic conditions, those conditions that children are born with, like something we call neurofibromatosis. In neurofibromatosis, that condition where people have either like the dark, they present with dark spots on the skin or in tsumpa. With neurofibromatosis, there's about 20% higher chance of these children having brain tumors than the normal population. And usually there's a family history that is usually a primary, like a parent. So either one of the parents has neurofibromatosis because it runs in the families.
0: Mm-hmm.
8: And the other risk factor is irradiation. So when sometimes we irradiate the brain as a treatment for another cancer, and those kids who've had brain irradiation as treatment for a previous cancer have a chance, about 10% chance, of developing brain tumors later on in life.
0: All right. And what could be some of the signs and maybe symptoms that we can pick up from pediatric brain tumors?
8: Okay. These are age-dependent. Because as a tumor grows in the brain, and there's what happens is there's a blockade is of the cerebrospinal fluid, the fluid that surrounds the brain. So that fluid accumulates in the head and the tumor is growing. So in patients who are less than 18 months old, because that's before the bones ossify, so they can actually present with a rapidly growing head. So the head grows to accommodate the growth of the tumor and the blockade of the CSF, more like a pregnant tummy. As a baby grows, the tummy grows as well. But then once you reach the age of 18 months, then the bones ossify. You can't have that growth. Then these are the patients who will present with things like a severe continuous headache from that pressure buildup from the tumor. They've got a severe headache, a headache that is non-responsive to pain medication. Sometimes a headache that wakes the child at night. this headache is usually associated with an early morning vomiting. So a child, when they get up in the morning, the first thing they do is to throw up. And that vomiting actually relieves the headache because of the reduction in pressure. Sometimes you get sudden changes in things like speech. You find now that child has got a slurred speech. They can't speak properly. They can't utter words properly. A change in how they walk, the gait, they lose balance. You see that more like they get that sort of like a drunken person kind of gait where they walk without balance. There are changes in vision as well, with a worsening vision. I remember we had a patient not so long ago. The mom noted that as she was helping the child with doing her homework, she was actually writing outside of the lines in a book. So as much as the child hadn't reported poor vision, but you can actually see the change in how they write or the change in handwriting, sudden changes in the eye, for example, a sudden squint. We do have kids who were born with a squint, who are known to have a squint, which needs to be corrected. But all of a sudden, the eyes are deviated, looking in one direction. Or what we call the regression of milestones. That is a child who basically could do things and now they can't anymore. For example, we have a child who was already crawling or who could walk, and suddenly they can't crawl or suddenly they can't walk. You leave them on the floor. They remain there. They can't crawl. Something they had a milestone they had attained. Right. So those are some of the signs and the symptoms. Or sometimes if their pressure buildup has actually been over a longer period of time, they may present with things like seizures. First time seizures. A 7-year-old has never had any fits, and they present with fits for the first time.
0: Lastly, Doc, ngabazi yanyangeke pediatric brain tumors.
8: Most of them, yes.
0: Okay.
8: We do remove. So the first and foremost is to try and remove the tumor.
0: Mm-hmm.
8: After removal of the tumor, we give irradiation, and some of the tumors we give chemotherapy. And those really that are not curable, more often than not, is usually the location of the tumor. There are parts of the brain that are responsible for breathing and the heartbeat. And those are critical areas in the brain, really, that even the surgeons cannot go in and remove a tumor if it's in that area because of the risk of damaging that area, and therefore either the heart rate, the heartbeat stops, or the breathing stops. So if there's a high danger possibility, we say those tumors are not operable, or sometimes the tumors are just aggressive. So with irradiation, with chemotherapy, then the tumor still progresses. But most of them, yes, they can be curable.
0: All right. Well, Doc, thank you so much for all the information that you've shared with us and our mommies at home.
8: All right. Thank you. Thanks.
0: And thank you to you for listening to Ezabantwana. It's a segment brought to you by the SABC Education. Be sure to tune in again next week for more great content. 23 minutes after 10 has gone by, and that means it's time for us to branch into some good music. We call it our four feel-good songs back-to-back. Don't forget to come through and let me in on the kind of weekend that you've had. We encourage our listeners Mondays to come through and rate their weekend on a scale of 1 to 10. And should it have been a good one, maybe you'd like to share why. 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You can also share with us on 086-000-2375. Mavula standing by to take your calls. And of course, you can send through those WhatsApp messages and voice notes on 072-999-8092. And we're also available on our socials. 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

0: Nesho, andiyazi ngamasekhaya uba bengekho le show yakho ngengikhopha njani from ixesha ungena ngalo up until uphume, because we have uplifted the spirit sethu. 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I love you, I love you, I love you. Unathi is London. Thank you for always making my morning.
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0: placemaking yasekhaya ma ngasehlalo njalo amatikele kwathikazi esithembi sasephaka original yasengqaleni ilali mangwanini phansi kwenkosi udalihlobo dalihlobo ufuna ukuthi ndihlele nawe kwamatikele.
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0: holding it down with me. We started out at 9. Unfortunately, we're going to be ending at 11 a.m. and handing over the ropes to Zips and Bob Palmer, taking care of you from 11 up until 12 midnoon. And of course, the fun doesn't stop there. Slu bringing in all the energy and vibe between 12 and 3 on the lunchtime shandies. And then you get to drive home with the true drive team between 3 and 6. However, every Monday, we encourage you to come through and rate your weekend on a scale of 1 to 10. Minjane Akumbela Vek. Was it a good one? Maybe not so good. Please share with us by giving us a ring on 086-000-2375 for your WhatsApps and voice notes. You can also send through on 072-999-8092. And don't forget to leave us your comment on our socials. 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

Madikela ngujabu JAB to you emam Fletcher sisi mina ngihleli nawe njengesiqhelo mina show yakho ha yawuhlala isenza njalo mina umuntu yamkhuthaza fixini until the last hours.

0: A reminder, ngelinye ilanga, things will work out good for you. If you're struggling or you're feeling challenged, particularly this time in your life, please do know that there's always a glimmer of hope, and this song speaks exactly to that. It's Soul Culture with ngelinye ilanga. And of course, I played you Ndando with Gulikuni just before that. Two songs back to back, taking us just to 9 minutes before you and I have to part ways. And of course, every Monday morning, we come through and check in on the kind of weekend that you've had. We encourage you to rate it on a scale of 1 to 10. So how would you define yours then? Was it a good weekend? Maybe not so good. I'm going to be coming through with some of your comments and voice notes as soon as we come back from this.
1: 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And the rules are simple. 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
0: All right, shout out to Toby Lewinikaya Enlileni Gaga. It was absolutely beautiful. As a result, I'll give it a 10 out of 10. Hlilate Mapuzi, Sosiba Soduka. Hashtag True FM, doing it like no one else. A true experience. Good morning, my sister. And to your fellow colleagues, I'm tuning in from McLean Jonas as often as possible on 102.9. Truly appreciate you, my brother. Also, my weekend was absolutely superb. As a result, I rated a 10 out of 10. Omalwanda Mbahlwa, hi, babes. Mine was boring, yo. So maybe 2 out of 10 would be fair. Anyways, utike waiqwela uMonday sivuke singenambane apha kwezilali zam eqonce. Ah, man, so sorry to hear that. Samgilo Semif and hello, it's a very good morning. Good hashtag true experience with Babalo G. Hashtag rate your weekend. Today I'm a weekend. 9 out of 10. Today happy Monday. Got you guys. As well as to your producer, Kim Mavulok Valiwe. Guys, I'm listening all the way from Mdanzane. Sia Jende. Hashtag true experience. Good morning, Matigela. I'll give mine a 10 out of 10. Beku sweet nekan. Sabawel. Boomi Mangliwa. Happy Monday, Babala. My weekend was bad because of rain. Oh, man. So sorry. You're not somebody who likes the wet weather. We share about happy Monday, Matigeli. We can I'll give it a 10 out of 10. Good one. Ben Yobalegem Tata, 21 kilometers. We Elliot Madeira Charity Run. Till the last hour, we're holding it down together. Kalakamandi, Rita Sajonisi. Thank you so much, Mihle. Boni Sani Sani Boy, Mankongwan, what a happy Monday. Quatigas, my weekend was a 7 out of 10. Utige Izondi Bulala Le Team. Izandi Bulala Le Team. Oh, there was a soccer playing. Which team is that? Novel is listening. Kukumbu, by the way. Asandi Swanga Bang. Good morning, baby. Babala G. Chiefs. Okay. Thanks, Mabula. Good morning, Mabula G. And a happy Monday. My weekend was great. Bekneta Kukumbu. So I was indoors. 10 out of 10 as a result. So Seristin Gena Kaili Chapa Kukumbu. Not long long. I would help give man a 5 out of 10. Usma Meligendi Vane Kong. Papa, papas. A happy Monday, Matigela. My weekend was definitely a 9 out of 10. So now about Kashini or Kashani, what a good morning, Matigela. My weekend was a 10 out of 10. My weekend was a 10 out of 10. And Nangokundia, five babi. Jeez, thanks for coming through. I said hashtag true experience, whatever. Well, a big shout out to your producer. But I had a fantastic weekend, except a death of a very young lady. Oh, man. These days, Silulu Chamatigeli. Depression is really killing young people. Day in, day out, because as kwaz was it hating like is it bandwini because ke so yiga bahleki sengazo. But I always believe that when you talk to God, he listens to us, or even rather read a book, making sure that we are hydrated, sleeping normal hours, and taking a walk from time to time. So everyone out there, please take these practical steps. Thank you so much for the plug, which is We appreciate those from you from time to time. Just to remind also someone who might be really, really struggling with a depression, it's just truly sad to hear that kukumdo lele akavuka. And we have to leave it there. We're handing over to Incoko between 11 and 12 p.m. Zips is taking care of you. Otherwise, thank you so much to everybody who was sitting in with us on the show for this morning. We're back again, Nomavula, tomorrow from 9 up until 11 a.m. I am Mabalwa Gxowa, also known as Mabalwa G on your airways, making my way back tomorrow on your radio on a Tuesday morning. Something Soweto ushering us out of today's hashtag true experience. This one is titled Dead, which is exactly what I'm about to do, so that Zips can take care of you. Something Soweto. God bless.

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1: Stories making headlines at 11 o'clock. Government must take responsibility for protecting women, and the proceedings were briefly adjourned at the Madlanga Commission of Inquiry. And I am nicely done. Good morning. We are sitting in exactly in Luthuli House. ANC President Cyril Ramaphosa says the government must take responsibility for protecting women from gender-based violence. He was speaking in Johannesburg, where he addressed stakeholders at the ANC Veterans League fundraising golf day. Ramaphosa's comments come amid concerns over the killing of women in Ekurhuleni, which he says has heightened the fear among women across the country.
2: The women of South Africa should never have to live in fear of men. And that is precisely what we're now going to be addressing more forcefully. That men should never regard women as their playground, as people or citizens that they should harm or even kill. We will be pulling out all stops to find these perpetrators.
1: Acting Police Minister Feroz Khajalia has cautioned against linking the deaths of all nine women whose bodies were found in Ekurhuleni to a serial killer. The three suspects arrested in connection of the body found in Villa Lisa Township near Don Park in Boksburg will appear in the local magistrate court today. Khajalia briefed the media in Pretoria yesterday.
3: On priority of law enforcement, protection, safety and justice, a multidisciplinary specialized investigation, as the President Cyril Ramaphosa has directed.
1: Let's apologize there for the incorrect soundbite. We are still in Gauteng province. Proceedings at the Madlanga Commission of Inquiry in Pretoria were briefly adjourned to allow taxi boss Joe Ferrari Sibanyoni to make a few corrections to his supplementary statement. Sibanyoni, whose some witnesses have implicated in wrongdoing, will continue to reading his supplementary statement before facing cross-examination. The Commission Chairperson Justice Mbuyiseli Madlanga granted Sibanyoni at his legal counsel time to make the amendments.
4: Sibanyoni, you do confirm all the changes, eh? The correctness.
5: I think so. But
4: sorry?
5: I think so.
4: you must be more categorical than this.
5: Yeah. Actually, I should have got an assistant because it was almost too critical.
4: Sorry?
5: I should have given assistance in analyzing all those smaller nyana factors.
4: I'm not sure I get you.
5: I've made the corrections, Chair.
4: Yes.
5: But I can see I've missed one or two in those corrections.
1: Let's move now to Southeast Asia and Oceania. A BBC investigation has discovered that the son of a high-profile Islamic educator in Indonesia has been secretly released early from prison. The teacher, known as Bechi, had been sentenced to 7 years in jail for sexual assaulting a student at a boarding school founded by his father. The BBC Rebecca Henske has the details.
6: Undercover footage recorded by BBCI shows Bechi has been secretly released after serving just 3 years, less than half his sentence. Indonesia's Ministry for Immigration and Corrections said he was given early parole due to legal sentence reductions. A former student also told the BBC she was raped and sexually abused by him, but then intimidated into withdrawing her police report. She shared an audio recording of Buku's mother telling her to say that nothing happened. The BBC put the allegations to Buku and his mother. They did not respond.
1: Exactly now, 4 minutes after 11 o'clock, we're back home here in SA to recap our top story. ANC President Cyril Ramaphosa says the government must take responsibility for protecting women from gender-based violence. That's it for now. We'll be back again with the next update at 12. For SABC News here at True FM, I am Bapili Semanduluka. Zips is standing by.
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9: 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Like no one else. Sibulele kakhulu kubaphilise Manduluka. We are buya with another update. Ngo 12. Ngo sikakhulu kubabalwa Gino. Ya Kimba ya buya ngomso between 9 and 11. Ika malam guzizi po Zips Mpopoma. And the producer of the show ngu Silk Tamoy. Namhlanje sukukhetha It's Monday and we are looking at public service as an employer of choice, and joining us Mrs. Ntebo Libinya Ndobe, a registered counselor and experienced employment counselor with a background in psychology, career guidance and student counseling. We are going to talk to you today. We are to be a part of this conversation. Mhlambe unombuzo ungasithumela umbuzo wakho ku 0729980092 okanye usifowune lexasele khona ku 0860003375 on Facebook. We are TrefM and the hashtag is hashtag Incoko. Let's kick start the show with Uzowi Mudiha, and this one is called Isegazini.
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0: Oh, I love her so much. Zoe Modiga, and this one is called Isegazini, taking us exactly to 10 minutes after 11 on hashtag Incoko at True FM, 89.3 to 107.8. Like no one else. And the producer of the show, Silk Damoy, choosing a career is one of the biggest decisions we make. And for many young people, the public sector may offer far more career opportunities than they realize. Namhlanje ke we are looking at public service as an employer of choice. 072-999-8092 in number at WhatsApp. Organise phone 086-000-2375 ku Facebook True FM, and the hashtag is hashtag Incoko.
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0: Manana and Shekana pulling through with Embrace Me. Ahead of that one, we had Usakile with Ibanga, taking us exactly to 19 minutes after 11 on hashtag Inqoko itrefm 89.3 107.8. Like no one else. Good morning to you. Banga Bosando joina Inqoko, Ikamalinkubo, Kamalam Guzizi, Pozipsimpopoma, and the producer Ngusilk Damoi. Now, there are different, or rather many different career paths within the national, provincial, and local government, from e-healthcare, ukuya ku education, law, to finance, engineering, administration, social work, technology zininzi. Namhlanje ke sijonga lo mcimbi lo, and siyazi into bana ngelinye ixesha ukhetha i-career zezinye ze decisions ezibaluleke kakhulu ekufuneka into bana sibe kanti singabantu abatsha siyazenza, and the public sector may offer far more career opportunities than you realize. Namhlanje we are looking at public service as an employer of choice. 072-999-8092. Ubanga bunombuzo regarding this. Okanye uskangele ku Facebook singu True FM. And of course the hashtag is hashtag Inqoko.
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0: Love it down. I'm tired. Labyrinth and Zendaya. Ahead of that one, we had Umzulu Phaka with MS Fit with Zorro. Take me out of, take me out the friend zone. Hey, Sana. Taking us exactly to 29 minutes after 11 and hashtag Ngoko. And if you have just joined us, Gamalam Kuzizi Po Zips Mbopoma and the producer of the show, Ngu Silk Damoy. Choosing a career is one of the biggest decisions we make, and for many young people, the public sector may offer far more career opportunities than they realize. From healthcare, education and law to finance, engineering, administration, social work and technology, there are many different career paths within national, provincial and local government. But what does it really take to build a career in public service? What qualifications and skills are needed, and where can young people find opportunities such as internships, learnerships, graduate programs and bursaries? Namhlanje on Khetha, we are looking at public service as an employer of choice. And of course, joining us on the line today, we have Ms. Ndebo Libinya Ndobe, a registered counselor and experienced employment counselor with a background in psychology, career guidance and student counseling. Siyafuna ke now to be a part of the conversation. You can join it on social media, go Facebook, Singu True FM, that's TRUFM, and the hashtag is hashtag Ngoko. You can call in, go 086-000-2375, or can use Tumalele voice note, or your WhatsApp message, go 072-999-8092, that's 072-999-8092. Nchilo Gendati, joining us on the line, namhlanje, guest here to Usisintebo Libinya Ndobe, a registered counselor and experienced employment counselor with a background in psychology, career guidance, and student counseling. Sis Ndebo, welcome to the show, and Nkosi kakhulu for joining us.
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0: Namhlanje sijonga umcimbi obaleke kakhulu, kodwa ndifuna siqale apha. You know, when we talk about the public service as the employer of choice, what does that actually mean, and why should abantu abatsha consider the government as a possible career path?
1: Ndiyabulela, Zish, ngombuzo. A government must exist to serve citizens of South Africa. It provides essential services such as health, water and sanitation, safety, electricity, education, and many other services to its citizens. So it is equally important that we also include e-services that are also provided by government, that include your justice, communication, social security, road and transport, emergency and disaster management services. Government is also responsible for the development and maintenance of infrastructure of the country. To enable the government to provide these services, it needs ethical, skilled and innovative people to carry out these jobs. So ngaba bantu ke aba esithi mabenze. So it's very important that the abantu who are ethical and skilled, they need to consider government as an employer of choice.
0: Now, you know, Amanda Bacha, Kabesiva nge government jobs, they immediately think of the administration, you know. Now, what are some of the different career opportunities available across national, provincial, and local government?
1: All right. And go Sizish. Kokala, government operator with the spheres of that, which is national government, no provincial, kunye no kulmende ababasemakaya bango maspal. So offering a wide range of opportunities in the areas such as education, healthcare, policing, law, finance, engineering, administration, social work, psychology, environmental management, as well as the administration. So this means we are not only limited to in administration. I will just go further to explain that there are fields that produce professionals such as chief executives, managers, engineers, computer specialists, accountants, auditors, health workers, such as doctors, nurses, pharmacists, artisans, and trade workers. Such services such as firefighters, police officers, as well as administrative staff and cleaners, legislators, judges, magistrates, police, defense force, correctional service officer, net diplomats. So these are some of the careers that we have in the government space.
0: You know, sis ndiyabo kwezi veke zigqithileyo oko sigxininisa into okutshuzwa kwe-subjects, you know, sisithetha nabazali kwakunye nabantwana, you know, encouraging abazali into yobana mabasupport 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So besijonge lo mcimbi lowo. Now for learners who are still at school and abakhetha their subjects, how can their subject choices, you know, influence the careers they may eventually pursue in the public sector?
1: Yes, the government, ne? We have what we call the three groups of occupations or careers. And these are exciting careers our learners may look at pursuing or to join in order to join the big employer, which is government. Okokuqala sina administrative and office workers. So apha sikule category sinabantu abane main task consists of performing secretarial duties. Apha this would be your secretary, your administrator, but operator, e-word processors, the office machines, record management duties, as well as inspections to ensure that regulations are complied with. Umzekelo apha would be your office clerks, your secretaries, your financial clerks, your human resource clerks, logistics clerks, administrative, your translators, or client service officer, e-cashiers, e-tellers, traffic communicators, those are working in the Department of Transport, administrators and other clerks that work in your Home Affairs, your Department of Labor. Yeah? So we also have diplomats, regulatory inspectors, identification experts working in the Department of International Relations and Cooperation. We have inspectors working for the Department of Employment and Labor, as well as Home Affairs. So that was the first category. And then secondly, we have e-professionals. Papa Pasit and e-professionals, that have completed e-qualifications that include level at a university or TVET college level. So after the tasks are, they include those main tasks that require a high level of professional knowledge and experience in the field of physical and life science, social science, and humanities. Most of the occupants in this group require skills normally obtained through a 3 or more years of tertiary education, usually a professional qualification. Umzekelo would be a professional such as physicists, metallurgists, chemists, geologists, statisticians, architects, quantity surveyors, your psychologists, your social workers, your registered counselors. So these people are here in order for learners to pursue these careers. They need to have chosen mathematics, physics, physical science as their subjects in high school. So you get a subject. So if you are looking into these fields, physical science and mathematics are core to what you will be doing. And the government department, they include or Department of Science and Technology, Statistics, South Africa, and the Department of Public Works.
0: All right.
1: We have life science professionals such as biologists, botanists, zoologists, pathologists, pharmacologists, agricultural, forestry, learners. Learners need to have chosen mathematics and life science as their major subjects in order to pursue these careers. And the government departments they can work for would include the Department of Health, Water and Forestry, as well as the Department of Agriculture. and then to learn as a legal professional, such as advocates, attorneys, and related professionals. Qualified people here may work for the Department of Justice and the Constitutional Justice and Constitutional Development. They can also work for your Legal Aid, South Africa. Qualification, qualified people they work for the department, yeah, for these departments. Né? Mm-hmm. The subjects that learners need to take are generic APA. Not specific about anything, as long as you meet in 80 score of that particular institution.
0: Okay.
1: And then we also have the economists and related professionals. This includes your auditors, your economists, your accountants, your trade and industry advisors, supply chain management, and other related fields. In order for learners to pursue any of these careers, fields, they need to take accounting and mathematics when they do subject choices. So the subject choice comes in again here. Lastly, in the professional group, in the social sciences and related professionals, such as public administration, historians, anthropologists, psychologists, registered counselors, social workers, community development workers, public relations officers, language practitioners, chaplains, political scientists, human resource managers, and related fields and related employees. So APA, any subject choice is applicable to these careers. However, learners must ensure that they meet the minimum entry requirements of that particular institution. So APA is a kushuka from one institution to another in terms of that they look at in terms of your metric results. Mm. The third group of occupations comprises of managers and related personnel who are responsible for planning, directing, coordinating activities or components in a department, directing daily operations, liaising with managers of other components and in other departments, and represent the department in dealing with other parts of the organization or with other outside bodies. To get this level of occupation, intense work experience is one of the requirements. This we call the transversal skills.

0: your marks or your points must meet the required requirements into the institution that you are applying to. Inkosizish.
1: Now, sisindebo ndifuna size ke ngoku kwaba bagqibile ukufunda, you know, into bana zeziphi opportunities ezi available for young people who have already completed, you know, their degrees, bazifumene i-diploma zabo, their certificates njalo njalo, you know, izinto ezinjenge graduate programs, internships, learnerships and bursaries.
0: All right, thank you, Zesh. I-graduate programs ziba khona ne i-graduate internship, learnership and bursary opportunities. They are offered by many government departments and public institutions. These programs provide learners and graduates with financial support and practical experience, skills development, and on the job training. They help young people gain valuable experience, improve their employability, and prepare for careers in the public sector. So they build you in terms of, they put your foot on the door in terms of your workplace and experience. You get a feel of how it is to be in the workplace, and then you get very fortunate to be as a stipend to look after you as you are tapping into that space and gathering experience. Thank you, Zesh.
1: You know, sis, ndiyabo kudla ngothiwa into bana zikhona eza skills zingafundiswayo esikolweni, you know, ndifuna ke ngoku siye kubeni, you know, beyond the academic qualifications, zeziphi ezi skills, you know, abantu abatsha funeke bazidevelophe if they want to build a career in the public service.
0: All right. Skills are common that people need to build. So they include communication, teamwork, problem solving, leadership, computer literacy and professionalism. Malekile is a skill, especially for people abafuna usebenza, because in public service is basically dealing with different groups of people, different categories of people, but in the balekile is that it needs to be abantu who are skilled and ethical. Let me just, most positions, they also require relevant educational qualifications, such as matric, certificate, diploma, or university degree. Also with specific training or professional registration needed for the role. For instance, your teachers, if you have a teaching qualification and now you want to get into the space, your students are for government, you would need to be registered with a professional body, your medical doctors, your healthcare professionals, your registered counselors, psychologists, nabo bane professional bodies that they register with, such as your Health Professions Council of South Africa.
1: Now, you know, abantu abaninzi abakhangela imisebenzi, abanye babo are unsure about where and how to apply for government positions. Bayafuna uku-apply, bafuna ukungena kwa government, but abayazi into bana mhlawumbi ku-apply for as government positions. Mhlawumbi, can you take us through, you know, the correct recruitment, you know, the application process and highlight mhlawumbi ezinye ze common mistakes abantu abakhangela imisebenzi afuneke bazi-avoid okanye abaye bazenze?
0: Recruitment process, like about government, they use formal recruitment process to ensure that suitable candidates are selected fairly and transparently. So these processes usually include the advertising of vacancies. Then abantu ba submit applications through the official channels. It can be an email, okanye a postal address, okanye an address, a physical address for e-hand deliveries. Meeting the requirements, required qualifications and experience, then shortlisting candidates, attending interviews or assessments, and completing background checks before appointment. So the process is like that. Ne? Mm. Then the applicants must follow the correct application procedure and provide accurate information and supporting documents. Balekile ke zisho into ye correct procedure, especially when it comes to your application. Because in the end, you say you've been applying for Department of Employment and Labor. Mm. And then when you add it, email address, now you decide when you're applying for another post, email address, the advert, the correct address, because if utumela to that email address, which again, so for the previous post, and then in the ULN, and you will feel like, I went along a bulungisa, you need application.

0: registration process yakho uyijonge advert and make sure you capture the details correctly.
1: Sure. Now kuye kubekho as posts zaku social media ufumase kuba umuntu uzobona into ingathi suka mhlambi from a certain, you know, government department ethi they are looking for abantu maba apply. So ithini into uveke usekuthiwa mhlambi, you know, si scam ayiyo kwa page official ye department lena. So ithini into around that, because abanye abantu baye bafolishe kwezo scams zinjalo kuba umuntu ecinga banyani ngumsebenzi walo department.
0: All right. I vacancies zethu as the Department of Public Service. Zonke public service includes zonke e departments of government. So as vacancies, they are advertised every Friday. From the website here, www.dpsa.gov.za. So every Friday, we advertise from this page. Anything beyond this, it's my web page here, department. Because the department is between them, somewhere. Yeah, but the most important thing, you need to find it from DPSA. And akhondo ibhatalisayo.
1: Okay.
0: Once ibhatalise ayo yethu.
1: Okay.
0: And then applicants must apply for vacancies on the using the Z83 form. Please make sure you correctly complete, you download the correct Z83 form. The correct one gets Vishmandi. There is an old version. The new version, okay, the current version. Upper at the bottom of each page in end of your initial.
1: Okay.
0: So make sure it is that 83 form or 7 it is that one, and end of your initial at the bottom. And then try by all means to correctly complete it. If you are feeling unsure following the instructions, put into a footnote upper on the left. Make sure you follow the instructions as it left footnote. And secondly, if you are unsure, please, by all means, visit your nearest labor center and ask for assistance from the employment counselor at the labor center. They will definitely assist you to make sure that you complete the Z83 application form correctly.
1: Okay, iyavakala. Uba ngabe usando ngena ke namhlanje sinqokola ne guest yethu, uSisindebo Libinyane Ntobe, a registered counselor and experienced employment counselor with a background in psychology, career guidance and student counseling. Namhlanje sinqokola ke ngomcimbo baleke kakhulu ukukhetha. We are looking at public service as an employer of choice. 0723998092 mhlambo nombuzo ungasifonela ke nosifonela ku 0860002375 ku Facebook singu TrefM and the hashtag is hashtag inqoko.
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1: 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Banga busano ngeni uhleli namu Zizipho Zibsimpopoma. And of course, joining us on the line today, guest here too, uSisindebuli Binya Ndobe, a registered counselor and experienced employment counselor with a background in psychology, career guidance, and student counseling. Sizongumcimbi obaluleke kakhulu namhlanje. Bangaba ke mhlawumbi you want to get into the public service, okanye ke mhlawumbi looking at public service as an employer of choice. Maniphinde nibuyele kuwe uSisindebo. Now, zeziphi values and personal qualities, you know, are particularly important when working in public service, considering that the employees are ultimately serving the communities and the public?
0: Very important, Vish. In the abantu babe ethical, ba understand that about to be the principles, ba sebenze in line with the principles. They need to be cognizant of the fact that government doesn't have this money. So imali ka government masik okos. The importance of treating clients with dignity, that is very important. The importance of being transparent about the services we provide. So those are basically the caliber of people that we are looking at as government. Abantu that are trustworthy, integrity, very important. But we are, but you will do the right thing even when no one is watching. And go sisish.
1: Before we let you go, Sisindebo, you know, for abantu abatsha who are interested in public service, but, you know, may not yet have the required qualification or any experience lifunekayo, mhlawumbi zeziphi practical steps, you know, can they take ngoku to position themselves for future opportunities?
0: In the balekileyo zishi is that abantu must take advantage of the opportunities of empowering themselves through education. TVET colleges, at least with the NQF level 4 programs, and then NESI beyond that, beyond NQF level 4. So that at least NESI qualifications, if una grade 12, they can be able to be considered. People must skill themselves. It's important. It's voluntary work. Get work. Get exposed to working with people. Those things will really come to your advantage in the future. Okanye xa ufuna ungena in the public sector.
1: Amazing. Sisindebo, just before we let you go, is there anything mhlambe siyishiyeleleyo okanye ufuna ukuyiqininisa nje before sikhulule?
0: Into balekleyo, it's the importance of understanding your subject choices, how far it goes in terms of influencing and impacting on your future career plans. I think that one we cannot overemphasize it. Very important, work hard, make sure if you struggle with a subject, get all the necessary support you can get, or can you use whatever is available to assist you to boost your performance so that you are able to meet those requirements, qualification, or any program that you want to study towards. I think that is very important.
1: Thank you so much for your time. Ube nemini mnandi.
0: All right,
1: thank you so much. Besincokola naye guest here to joining us on the line today. Ms. Ndebo Libinya Ndobe, a registered counselor and experienced employment counselor with a background in psychology, career guidance, and student counseling. Today, kuketa besijonge at Public Services Employer of Choice. Otherwise, that's all we have for you today. Between 11 and 12, with myself, Zizi Paul Zipsimpopoma, and the producer of the show, Usilk Damoyo Zalandelus Luja, with a lunchtime shandis angene nwabapili sengo 12, with the news update. Tando Zide teaming up with Kilian DiGiulio, and this one is called Into Entle to Enjoy.

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1: Stories making headlines. South Africa has enough law enforcement and more than 250 damaged buildings to be demolished in Gaza. And I am nicely done. Good day. Deputy National Commissioner for Policing Tebelo Mosigidi says she believes that the country has enough law enforcement capacity to deal with the rise in gender-based violence cases. Briefing the media in Boksburg earlier this morning, she confirmed that her 10th body was found in Soweto at the weekend. Mosigidi says that they have forensic data and fingerprint specialists working on the investigation into the recent murders of women in and around Ekurhuleni. Staying in Gauteng province, ANC President Cyril Ramaphosa says government must take responsibility for protecting women from gender-based violence. He was speaking in Johannesburg, where he addressed stakeholders at the ANC Veterans League fundraising golf day. Ramaphosa's comments come amid concerns over the killing of women in Ekurhuleni, which he says has heightened fear among women across the country.
2: The women of South Africa should never have to live in fear of men. And that is precisely what we're now going to be addressing more forcefully. That men should never regard women as their playground, as people or citizens that they should harm or even kill. We will be pulling out all stops to find these perpetrators.
1: Staying in the province, the taxi boss Joe Ferrari Sibanyoni has resumed reading his statement at the Madlanga Commission of Inquiry in Pretoria. This after I briefly adjourned to allow him to make a few corrections to his supplementary statement. Some witnesses have implicated Sibanyoni in being part of a criminal syndicate known as the Big Five. Earlier, Commission Chairperson Justice Mbuyiseli Madlanga granted Sibanyoni and his legal counsel time to make the amendments.
3: Mr. Sibanyoni, you do confirm all the changes, eh? The correctness.
4: I think so. But
3: sorry.
4: I think so.
3: you must be more categorical than this.
4: Yeah. Actually, I should have got an assistant because it was almost too critical.
3: Sorry?
4: I should have given assistance in analyzing all those small anyana factors.
3: I'm not sure I get you.
4: I've made the corrections, Chair.
3: Yes.
4: But I can see I've missed one or two in those corrections.
1: Let's move now to the Middle East. Officials in Gaza have announced plans to evacuate and demolish more than 250 buildings damaged in Israeli strikes because they are at risk of collapsing. According to the UN, an estimated 80% of all structures in Gaza have been destroyed or damaged during the war between Israel and Hamas. The BBC Caroline Platt has the details.
5: Gaza's housing ministry has classified around 3,000 buildings as dangerous because of damage sustained in the war between Israel and Hamas. The initiative follows repeated collapses of damaged structures, including one in Gaza City on Wednesday, which killed 21 Palestinians. The authorities say the plan is urgent because thousands of people are living in unsafe conditions. But they say there are major hurdles to overcome.
1: As approaching now 4 minutes after 12, let's recap our top story. Becky in SA, Deputy National Commissioner for Policing Tebelo Mosigidi, says she believes that the country has enough law enforcement capacity to deal with the rise in gender-based violence cases. That's it for now. The next update is at 1 o'clock with Luka Nyo Papane. For SABC News here, True FM, I am Bapili Samandaluka. Ladies and gentlemen, this is Lunchtime Shandis.
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0: my boy Sabda, Ginger Stone. Come on, look at me to Fola. Last time, Fiani Central FM, like never else, 9 minutes after 12. Ladies and gentlemen, we are back on your radio on a beautiful Monday, 21st September, 2026. Hello, Sauda. How are you doing today? Umnandi, ugrand, usendlini, usendleleni, usemsebenzini, napi napu somele kone siyakamkela. This is another edition of your favorite daytime radio show. The award-winning, the best. Oh, people love this show, man. People love this show. According to Visa, kamnandi ngathi kukwenza into ethandwa ngabantu uqonda ba andiyana ba into special ke bethuna but ke uyayithanda uyayithanda and singabayelwe so igalisa kamnandi. In fact, hi South Africa.
1: 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I am the past, present and the future like no one else.
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4: It's about to go down.
0: It's about to go down. Le into nandizokufihlela kodwa as bandivuliya namhlanje ndicela ukuthi to the Scorpion Kings bafethu. To the Scorpion Kings, 70,000 people attended the event. Scorpion Kings live family affair. Ibiza FNB Stadium. Oh my goodness.
5: Aye.
0: This one is for Lord Pori and Bapta. Ah,

0: Smash Music, Dali Wonga, DJ Maporisa, no cubs that is small. I'm gonna give me to Gangnam Style, man. People that one, Gangnam Style. People that one, cubs that is small, no DJ Maporisa, Nana Tula, the remix version, Yalongo Maleo. Shout out to the Scorpion Kings live, man. FNB Stadium, more than 70,000 people attended the event. 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

0: DJ Kwame. 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Let's jam shandies. It's Rough FM like nobody else. 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
1: 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The Lunch Convo is where opinions are loud and silence is cancelled, but no one else.
0: Like no one else. Sunday, the 4th of November. Local government elections. 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Which one is that one? What are you gonna do there? Because you're massive, Lord. Slovito!
2: Good, I am, friend.
0: Ah, Divnanda, you have shaft in Jan, poison.
2: It's a killer put it coming in, man.
0: Happy Monday, man. Happy Monday, Mshabam. Slovito! Slovito!
2: Sure.
0: Kautete nam out here. Bebe keba figa. 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Please don't mention igama, ndiyacela South Africa, asimention igama lomntu, usimention igama leparty, but just in
2: jayipha
0: boyzini umntu yena luvotelwayo boyzini unayo into ethi hayi umfethu, which one is that one now?
2: Hey, hayi yabona apha ekuhlaleni suthi
0: yeah
2: ufikile usisteri pa otherwise ndiyamazi umhlali pa. And you know, by turning his tattoo, love is man about men.
0: Okay, okay.
2: Need a get back room to be the shell, come on, call the full bank. It's not in the commonest woman, son of a game. Yeah, he's in a club. I'm on a mama while I put a flow to mama.
0: So,
2: that I can in an anchor looking at one muscles of five or two rooms. That again, the fellow and the quantity so is because of my bit banging up again, because everything was in the moon and then as not foundation as none don't do. Why to appeal to the school of the fellow, but I slew this up and do a car and we are here. 6 years, they came to take over the same, but I don't look the same thing. Well, we'll get paid a red wire with the ice.
3: Toxic relationship that one.
0: 0863002375. Please, Sauda. Because if you answer again, Leo, unfortunately, and this is what I'm saying is for my name. Because Kukabanya is in Yazas. Because Kukabanya Abba mentioned Amakama candidates. You know, sometimes Yakuza Bangum to Ingabingo Mbuto. So as for him to mention, between us Kankasi up, we just want to understand the reaction Yaban to Kakuta Kuzo Kankasa. Because maybe it was a political of Kankasa. And you know, no one, any and the Kapila Yoka Kulupovumna is when Kuzo Kankasa speak.
4: Sing lo mfana uthe waba kanti uyashiya ebebenefita kwii-programs zethu.
0: Uqonde hey, hey wena Hey, when I need program yakho.
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0: 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Before that one, our DJ Sleek, Nomesh Beats, Kamalenga Miti, La Pisa.
1: If it's uncomfortable, we're probably talking about it. The Lunch Convo is where opinions are loud and silence is cancelled, but no one else.
0: Like no one else. Lunch Convo. When I'm the solution, I'm Kela. Snogola, Gwenyulo Loma Spala. Local government elections. Not the local government elections, man. So, Snogola. 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

It's Victory. Kamalegumiti Soweto, Gunatam Shandy Central FM, like no one else. Southern, someone in the Betele, like a lame bath, and Cosasanazam, Gossi, Papa, and Gossi. Thank you. Someone in the Betele, like a lame bath, Southern. Say Betele like a cool because I'm putting these as cultures and Gomso. I'm putting Gomso to a. They can't go so because Lika is sensitive to cool as because of political. So please, please, and for numbers I mentioned Kamalombuto. Now is a concern, listen, I was a Kubeka and Ningoko is for Nobana. So sometimes it's an Ningoko because we trust in Doba Nokum Tandu Shandis, Gumdoma Melayo, and Gumdu Nokosa was a Tobela because as for Ningom so. Unnecessary. So please, man, if we're going to convene, don't mention Umbuto, don't mention even Izin. There's someone who just sent us another VN question. Ndikwayile ba lo mbutho ndufunayo wona ukafiki. That's why slow ndiyande baphoxa ngobaphoxa because anifuni bona. 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
2: And confirm that Lawrence handed himself over to Randburg police and he was arrested and subsequently released on a warning to appear before the court on the 1st of October 2026. The reason for this, it's because we are still hard at work to conduct further investigation and to take all necessary statements that are required. I did indicate that we want to collect as far evidence as possible so that when we go to court, we do not come back to further investigate.
1: Kusenjalo uMosikile uthi ukholelwa ukuba iiarhente zomiselo mthetho kwilizwe zinemithombo eyoneleyo yokugqubisana neqondo elinyukayo lezehlo zempatho mbi esekelwe kwisini.
3: We believe that the country has enough capacity when we collaborate and we realize what we have committed in the strategy that we call integrated crime. Violent crime prevention in the country. We want to make sure that the investigation team do thorough work, they do thorough analysis, and the perpetrators can see the full might of the law. We owe this to the families of the victims now standing at 10 with the recent discovery in Soweto.
1: Ukujonga kumanqaku ezonyulo. 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
4: On the issue of the lists, the IEC, and whether the lists were properly put forward, that matter is ongoing. The ANC today is going to be discussing the matter more fully to see what the way forward is. And of course, I mean, whenever these things happen, we need to find out why and how it happened. And where accountability is required, accountability will be there.
1: Ukujonga kwimali kezemali, irandi erhweba nge-R16.25 xa ithelekiswa nedola yasemelika, R21.74 kwibhondi yaseBritane zixabise R18.67 kwi-euro. 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
0: When I'm listening to you, I'm going to get a glass jam. 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

0: Hala Yoskaftin on Lunchtime Shandies.
1: Hala Yoskaftin on Lunchtime Shandies. Shout out to the soil as well as the legacy. Wanna go in town, Dimwen. 21 minutes after 1. Good lunchtime, Shandies. It's for FM like no one else. Kaftina! Some girl went home to say lunch in the 11th at 1:30. Send a question to him now again. 10 minutes. Must be 9. Can go because I'm 21 minutes after 1. So in 9 minutes before we 11:17, it's a Nika Gingomazimbini. When it was a snet, it's a Gosngomazi 2. Getting Gome 1. It's no Valangai show here 2. Yeah, Nam Sanje. Yeah. It's a comment on Zakanika's on Nam Sanje is Zingumalo, Funky Kula, Dala, Tuzi. Nika Malanga meeting Tatiwa. Sitelegis and Sean Music, not Dali Wonga. Come on, Gometi, how are you? Because Gomazi been skater one. Hip we turned out. Hip him faga, then you fucking food when home food. Sean Music, Dali Wonga, how are you? Versus Zinguma, Lopangi Chula, Dala Tugzin, Ntatiwe. Choose one. You can send us to VN 072-311-8092. Kanyoshi comment yako pangi page yetu ka Facebook TRUFM. She comment yako da. How are you versus Ntatiwe? Sivalenge ipi namhlanje?
0: Hala Yoskaftin on Lunchtime Shandies.
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0: And then batata nenye ingoma eno zingomalo. I remix na ya foot. 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
1: Ooh, it's too much. Too much.
2: Your stuff in on
0: lunchtime Sundays. If you need to make a message, it's send us your voice note. Happy Monday. 072-399-8090. 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
0: 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Why?
3: This Sunday evening at 7 on the Taste Master Junior, our young chefs continue their culinary journey through France as they take on the delicate art of classic French pastries. 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
1: Stories making headlines, ANC officials to discuss a way forward, and Joe Sibanyoni continues with his testimony. Good afternoon and welcome to the news at 2. We'll start with election news. Top ANC officials have been summoned to the party's headquarters in Johannesburg to discuss the next course of action after failing to submit the over 180 councillor candidates list for the upcoming local government elections. The party has since lost an electoral court bid to overturn the IEC's rejection to reinstate candidates after missing the deadline across 6 municipalities. It has also indicated that it will be appealing the matter in a superior court. Party President Cyril Ramaphosa says the matter will be discussed at the meeting and later at the National Working Committee meeting. He was speaking to the SABC on the sidelines of the ANC Veterans League's fundraising golf day event, which was held at north of Johannesburg.
2: That matter is ongoing. The ANC today is going to be discussing the matter more fully to see what the way forward is. And of course, I mean, whenever these things happen, we need to find out why and how it happened. And where accountability is required, accountability will be there.
1: Cape Town Mayor and DA leader Jordan Hill Lewis says the municipality has established a new grant funding as part of the financial injection for affordable housing support. Hill Lewis announced this during the official launch of the pledge to provide affordable houses closer to economic opportunities at Salt River near Cape Town. He explains the purpose of the new grant funding for affordable housing support.
3: That it is absorbed quickly, and we will absolutely recapitalize it time and time again to stimulate affordable housing. And that grant pays for what it costs to connect to our grid, to connect safely. We then also said we're going to roll out a network of planning support offices for the first time to help micro developers to actually develop in Cape Town and to do so safely and to deliver that increase in supply.
1: Deputy National Police Commissioner Debelo Musikili has confirmed that businessman Lawrence Mudzenganyama handed himself over to the Randburg Police Station north of Johannesburg and has been released on warning. Mudzenganyama is facing an intimidation charge following a viral video showing him allegedly threatening women during a confrontation at a Sentin restaurant. He is expected to appear in court on the 1st of next month. Musiligini says investigations are continuing and that the circulation of the video does not replace the required legal processes.
4: And confirm that Lawrence handed himself over to Randburg Police and he was arrested and subsequently released on a warning to appear before the court on the 1st of October 2026. The reason for this, it's because we are still hard at work to conduct further investigation and to take all necessary statements that are required. I did indicate that we want to collect as far evidence as possible so that when we go to court, we do not come back to further investigate.
1: Taxi boss and businessman Jones Sibanyoni has told the Matlenge Commission that he had no control over the finances or management decisions of security company Gubis 85. The company has featured in evidence before the commission after allegations that it received one of the largest shares of a City of Tswane security tender. The commission also heard that the company invoiced a tax association about 145,000 rand a month for security services. Sibanyoni elaborates.
5: My understanding will be, I've mentioned that I have a personal relationship with the owner of Cobis, which is Calvin, as a homeboy. So therefore my relationship personally with him comes very far. That is one concrete matter that I can say here. As to the calculation from his company, Kubis, to me, plus and minus, for me, they're neither there. Whether it's less or not, but my relationship with him as a person, we're coming very far.
1: Recapping on the top story, two top ANC officials have been summoned to the party's headquarters in Johannesburg to discuss the next course of action after failing to submit the over 180 councillor candidates list for the upcoming local government elections. For SABC News on True FM, I am Lucanyo Papani.

0: 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So, Aucham, does it? When's Anjani? When's Anjani? Because when our man opened the boy, opened your apply, opened your draft, la CV, and I said, we edit la CV, Leana. In the only when's Anjani? Because opened the way our man drew your ends aland. Because your hair tell away, your coys are away. 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How do you make sure that nobudikwe down but uphinde uzivuthulule uthi sewunawo la mgowo unceda njani la mgowo uyuthi sinokona ngaloo nto namhlanje kulanti amshali sibizi plug ziyanda jia social worker. 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
0: The plug on Lunchtime Shandis. Ladies and gents, let's welcome my sister, my friend, Uzianda Chia. Hey Z. Let's talk.
4: Let's put it on the table. Let's talk about it.
0: Let's cook my F. Mame, last hand.
4: Okay.
0: Divuka on a Monday, the excited. Your funum sebens, the chomam, the faki siviam. Yanasenda, the lean, the zianda, and the lean, the indoba, after insuquezinga. You must be back to the indoba, if of Menanga and Pendulo good, quite insuquezinga. Consider your application.
4: I'm successful.
0: Okay. Oh, my friend, the figure that's so good, the condo abuye langa kum. That means application yam was unsuccessful. In the condo is that and ya go because when the city, because again, they are qualifier.
4: Yeah.
0: You think I'm go emotionally, ikwenza ntoni land. Upindu 30s, the condo, I think over 74 go on the applier, but still. 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
4: 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Be gentle with yourself, reset and return again. Show up again.
5: show up again kunini.
4: Until you get it right.
5: My F.
4: The goal up is to learn how to move through it without allowing yourself to define where you are. Uba ukundo maneleyo namhlanje othi mna I am job hunting. 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The healthiest thing that you can do kubana okay namhlanje mina yami yothatha stress.
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4: Oh, into maungayilibali is to protect yourself, is to just build a boundary. Uprotect mental health yakho, uprotect your emotional well-being, i-boundary. 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So if I was the biggest boundary to protect yourself, then jealous I would respond to the family rejection. The rejection of family, the rejection of family because another contribution. That doesn't define way namos. And that doesn't define your journey, but acceptance, it brings peace to you. You accept uba we are born and cabinet umsebenzi. And the German thing announced it is, and it was a contributor in a pair. And the Londo, I eat him and he failed. Lendo then the tetas be la guyoba, God is in those tetas uwe. A web on a mabas tetabangas tetabana patu when I got into a tetas uwe. Those self negative self talks was in a ubulala because it is death sentence. Then I will fuck a cool pasco on the leg. So Ibana in Galayo, Yuba was protected, was the cool say left from Ezal window. Ngobaya ababantu awuna ichilindlela abakubona ngayo nabacinga ngayo ngawo abayazi into okuyo wena bayiva. So the moment you accept the situation yakho le ukuyo uzoba at peace in that time. You protect your freedom, you protect your happiness and your joy because we are yazi wena you are showing up. Ukufuna umsebenzi ngumsebenzi.
5: 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There's a VN ingenileyo, I just need your 2 cents kula VN, you know, tell me what you think of indlela aphende ngayo. 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
4: Hey, Luta, Papa, I'm from you.
5: Thank you, Sarah. Thank you, Sarah. Thank you, Every Monday is Men's Money. Peter CBC Plug. 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

0: It's a new liquid tip. 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
1: There's a lot going on here.
0: I'm Shadi Central FM, like someone else to say, Ngungubani. Do we have Ngungubani this today? Umpasamisini, umoshwe nguwesi lulama. Sorry, Wandi. Sorry, Mchada. I'm sorry, man. All right, good lunch con for Kakoda. So, that's best now. I'll see you for my show here to Namchanje. See you for Lunch Con for Apo Sibuza. Now that Kusondele Umkulu.

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0: I love it, my head. Thank you, Ginsbeck. Thank you, Chamamin. Go see a corner stand. Last year, I'm sure it's 14 minutes before CECO 3. Let's talk to Lemyango, the number one afternoon drive show. Young Yenango 3, Yochongo 6, TRU Drive. Kwana Kikala, 7 Figil. 0723408. Ay, Nancy, I have the number. The busy. We didn't have busy numbers in case of busy number. Which is a busy number, I still love you, Bobby, but I scan a little comments as well as your voice notes. It in the like it's on. Have you experienced it in the way of Mandabas of Fika? Beso Kangasa. Seven figure engine of a fig. It in Indo. A figure batini. Logo Tamaka for tell Uyamas, commanders of Uncancel Avenda, what shall I go you? Wogumba Nawago. What's I answer the way? Because of my band, ladies. Aya abanye uvele ubonwa ayi kodwa mzethe uzawuthini mfethu ngokukhansela beariyeni hayi vale boy

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0: come on
1: inabantu baya lawe Yeah, I'm by the way. 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
0: to give you a pie, Master Babson. I'm going to go to your poison.
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0: I'm going to talk to you about Quai's Field. I don't remember Quai's Field.
1: Dog.
0: Come and think about it, poison.
1: Okay, fine. Master Yagis Field on this news. Or why born a clinic one? Central yafana kwazakhe.
0: Ah,
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0: Just was amazing. 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
0: Oh, you know why?
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1: Stories making headlines, ANC officials to discuss a way forward and 352 suspects arrested for gender-based violence. Good afternoon and welcome to the news at 3. We'll start with election news. Top ANC officials have been summoned to the party's headquarters in Johannesburg to discuss the next course of action after failing to submit the over 180 councillor candidates list for the upcoming local government elections. The party has since lost an electoral court bid to overturn the IEC's rejection to reinstate candidates after missing the deadline across six municipalities. It has also indicated that it will be appealing the matter in a superior court. Party President Cyril Ramaphosa says the matter will be discussed at the meeting and later at the National Working Committee meeting. He was speaking to the SABC on the sidelines of the ANC Veterans League's fundraising golf day event at north of Johannesburg.
2: That matter is ongoing. The ANC today is going to be discussing the matter more fully to see what the way forward is. And of course, I mean, whenever these things happen, we need to find out why and how it happened. And where accountability is required, accountability will be there.
1: Cape Town Mayor and DA leader Jordan Hill-Lewis says the municipality has established a new grant funding as part of the financial injection for affordable housing support. Hill-Lewis announced this during the official launch of the pledge to provide affordable housing closer to economic opportunities at Sof River near Cape Town. He explains the purpose of the new grant funding for affordable housing support.
3: That it is absorbed quickly, and we will absolutely recapitalize it time and time again to stimulate affordable housing. And that grant pays for what it costs to connect to our grid, to connect safely. We then also said we're going to roll out a network of planning support offices for the first time to help micro developers to actually develop in Cape Town and to do so safely and to deliver that increase in supply.
1: Deputy National Police Commissioner Debelo Mosikili says about 352 suspects have been arrested for gender-based violence across the country in the past 7 days. She was speaking outside the Boksburg Magistrate Court east of Johannesburg today. Three suspects are appearing in connection with the murder of a woman whose body was found in Villa Liza near Down Park last week. Mosikili had this message for GBV perpetrators.
4: 352 suspects have been arrested across the country in the past 7 days on gender-based violence-related cases only. Our message to the perpetrators of violence against women, it's clear. It is just a matter of time until we get to you.
1: Mpumalanga taxi boss and businessman Joe Banyoni repeatedly invoked his constitutional right against self-incrimination at the Madlanga Commission today when questioned about his communication with a taxi industry figure Bafana Sindane. In his supplementary statement, Sibanyoni invoked this right in relation to communication with Sindane, WhatsApp records, alleged monthly payments, and matters linked to the Edwin Construction criminal case. Sibanyoni maintained that responding in detail to some of the allegations could jeopardize ongoing criminal proceedings involving himself and his co-accused.
5: My invocation of the right against self-incrimination under Section 3.5 in brackets 3, in brackets J, and 3.5 and 35, in brackets 3, in brackets H of the Constitution, is set out in my principal statement in brackets part M, N, O, and Q. Is maintained in full. Nothing in part G constitutes a waiver of that invocation.
1: Recapping on the top story, three top ANC officials have been summoned to the party's headquarters in Johannesburg to discuss the next course of action after failing to submit the over 108 councillor candidates list for the upcoming local government elections. For SABC News on True FM, I am Lukanyo Papani.
6: I'm the only one at this table who's the best in the world.
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8: Later on, we'll be starting it off with some of the news that happened from this past weekend. Big, big things happen in the world of football from a South African perspective, as Mamelodi Sundowns are on track to face one of the best clubs in the world. We'll also be touching on some road running, as a big announcement was made by the organizers of the Run Your City series. One of South Africa's premier road runners will be running in the Free State. All this later at Hapas 3.
9: Like, blew me away. He blew me.

0: Yeah, we all listen to this one. It's called Guess Who's Back. Right here on True FM like no one else. 9 after 3. Welcome to another edition of A True Drive. Got a minute, I'm standing. It's a Monday! Woo! Indeed, Guess Who's Back on your radio. We've got the band... Old emergency media stand out to bring you the best of the best. Welcome to it, man. Tell me to go by weekend. Yeah, could be grand, be shabby, be moja. Monday, walk up, attention. Baba last day, when you know Baba last day. Hey, guess what? I don't know if I'm going to catch you. Nah, maybe now we've got bed. When that was mean, singa kumbi kwezi zithengisa itywala okanye mhlawumbi ii-drinks zaboba 18 and above. Bekungekho kangako abantu kule weekend.
1: Why would you know?
0: Because I visited one.
1: Oh, okay.
0: Izolo obuya kwam ndiyena ugqitha kwenye phaya elokishini.
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1: I was actually going to ask a question. Is it a matter of government be payile okanye is it us as a country nje kukhona umgogo sithi go through one so that this is sober, we were all in our sober senses this whole week and weekend sawcinga better replay weekend ye 25 okanye tininto.
0: You know ba educated enough ba bayazi ba imali yabo ayingeni kwezinye izinto.
1: Okanye they don't get paid enough to enjoy money like that.
0: Acho umntana tisha ama doctor cabu yayazi no pay sleep.
1: Hey, you never know. I'm just
0: if you
1: saying.
0: Run out of money, my grandma, my car.
1: Hey, you can take some of those miss.
0: 10,000.
1: That tells some of those miss.
0: 20, 30.
1: I won't incriminate myself.
0: Okay, 30.
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0: Zininzi zidube dube, nezinde zenzeka weekend. Some are good, some are bad. Some worth to be celebrated. Okanye ezinye umane uzothuka. What is your highlight of the weekend? Kwenzeke into kuweekend yakho into le ukona ndokuba namhlanje. 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Kanti ke sikwakhona na ku 086-000-2375. Seda. Under the circumstances of the circumferences,
5: yes,
0: okay.
5: No complaints at this time. No complaints.
0: If I complain, it will be single.

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0: noma themba besithi iba nami because siwasivuka kunzima meko zobomi zisiphethe mbingo silise silisiyazama siphile siyokuwa ole yane banke siwasivuka mfethu iba nathi Jehova. 072-999-8092. What is your highlight of the weekend? Hashtag check in right here on the True Driving a Banana Pago Facebook at True FM. 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
0: Hashtag check in, kulabo sikhangela khona highlights zakho jonga weekend lesisuka kuyo. Kula micala, hey, ininzi nje into eyenzekileyo kule weekend endisoloko ndizibuza ngayo. Mangiqale ngani sethu?
3: Mine is simple, on my way to work, mangiqala lapho because it's a bit lighter.
0: Yenzeke
3: namhlanje? Bona, yes, ndibona abantwana bayi 2. They go to this popular school, expensive, yes, what got up by 5 months ago. If you take your child to this school, hey, unemali. No, it's not great. The other one, private school. So they're walking together, and these are teens, boy and a girl, hand in hand.
4: Oh, nice.
3: They're on the road, and I'm thinking to myself, hey, banana will never know.
0: What do you mean,
3: the
0: hand
3: trauma.
0: In hand?
3: And I'm thinking to myself, hey, banana will never know the trauma of to say, I think to myself, okay, maybe we're a killed generation, but and somebody will say, "Hey, hey, Nina." And then also, it was just the journalist, the investigative journalist that went missing. For me, it was like investigative journalist and ulahleka in a foreign country.
4: Yeah,
3: what happened? Yes, okay, why were you even there? We were panda only because he was on assignment. But reports are that they were detained. But they're still in custody, but it's alleged that it's because they didn't have media accreditation to be there. So maybe they're still sorting out those paperwork. But for me, investigative journalist. Missing?
0: Question mark.
3: For me it was just one of those stories. But I'm hoping and I'm praying that they get what they need to get as far as the accreditation is concerned, and then they can move on and investigate whatever it is that they need to investigate.
0: Say no.
5: I'm happy the fact that they're no longer missing. They are in.
3: Yes, they're detained. Babanshi. Yeah.
0: At least let me know temba into banana clock sort of out younger lady.
3: They could go back. Yes. Why don't we just let them go?
5: So I read something very very lighthearted and very interesting and very special this past weekend. If you go to a particular magazine that's called the Convenient Magazine or convenientmag.com, convenient with a K, there are 3 new cartoons coming out on South African television in the next few weeks.
0: Okay.
5: 2 things are special about these cartoons. Number one, they are going to be on that 4th channel that's Siyaziyala Phemzansi, njengoba thina sikhona sibathatha. Yes. And number 2, Zenzwe eGqeberha. From the production company Media 7, Benza cartoons named Nature Nerd, The Pencil Tin, and Gordon. If you want to know more information, and these are kids' cartoons, like young kids' cartoons.
0: Go up Ben 10 about Tilly.
5: Not even more Ben 10, younger than that. Our Baba says, if you want to know more information, just go read that article on a convenient mag. It's very, very nice. It's very touching. But shout out to the animators of Lapa Klabeja for coming up with these. As yes, in the 1st of October, Pencil Tin Gordon launch. And then, Nature Nerd was in the 7th of October.
0: I wonder, and we're going to make our interview with Shongus Luja and the Gwena. Go Friday betheta naye umjinda naye wenza izinto interesting kakhulu pa ku TikTok. Ndilibele nje igama lakhe.
3: I saw the article, it was actually shared on the NMB media journalist group. I saw it there, but then I thought zincwadi qala until I saw okay, this is interesting.
5: For
3: this
5: me, it's amazing because it's a South African made and Eastern Cape made cartoon.
3: Shine.

0: FM. It's Rafa teaming up with those Java, MT as well as Usaudi. It's called D-Band. 30 after 3, right here on True FM like no one else. Welcome to True Drive, man. Thank you so much for joining us. There's quite a number of things that happened over the weekend. All we're asking is, what is your highlight of your weekend? Which one do you think that takes the cup, according to you? Or something that has been trending all over the weekend? You tell us, 072-999-8092. 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It's time for us to go for your news headlines. Lukanyo, Papane.
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3: I'm the only one at this table who's the best in the world.
4: Mamelodi Sundowns coach Miguel Cardoso has dedicated the 2-1 win over Al Ahly Saudi to the late Jaden Adams after his side clinched the FIFA African Asian Pacific Cup at the Loftus Versfeld Stadium this past weekend. He admitted that he was still struggling to come to terms with Adams' death, the midfielder having played a key role in Sundowns' CAF Champions League win that secured their meeting with the Saudi Giants. Cardoso also highlighted the work taking place behind the scenes at Gorkop, saying that the achievement was a product of effort, sacrifice, and belief.
5: I want to leave today a special word in the memory of Jaden Adams. I think it's a fantastic moment to honor him, to dedicate this medal, obviously, to his soul. He's always with us. He's always with me. I have to confess to you that I struggled a lot with his death. And we promised ourselves that the best thing we could do is fight together to honor him throughout our journey together. Today was an important step on that way. Also, I spoke on before the match when we were together on the preparation of the match. I spoke about all the families of the women that unfortunately left us, and I want to keep giving energy for the beloved ones. Also remember Kulis Mudau, obviously an important player that got a severe injury that still is not with us, but I think it's also important because we are here because on this journey he was an important piece. And then obviously leave a word for the club, for the support of the chairman, for the support of the sports director, for the support of the staff on a daily basis, and obviously, ultimately, for all the players that are part of this group.
4: Now, still with that, the 54-year-old believes that Sundowns' win against the Saudis Al Ahly, they've put Africa on the map, with millions watching the encounter around the world as the Betway Premiership side now awaits an opponent from South America next in the FIFA Challenger Cup. Asif.
5: I told them also at the beginning, before the match started, that today was a day to play with fire on the heart, ice on the eyes, and on the mind a little bit of both, because they needed to control their minds throughout the game. Otherwise, they would obviously leave emotions that probably would be negative towards the performance we had to have as a collective. So I'm pretty proud, obviously, proud to put the name of the club in this platform, proud to put the name of South Africa in this platform. It's also important from our side that we put the continent in the platform that needs to be put itself. So Africa in general has amazing football, and it's an opportunity for us to project African football throughout the world once again. So I have to confess, I feel myself absolutely humble, but at the same time with a sense of accomplishment that I don't think is easy to express on words. I'm just a happy man.
4: Well, one more win for Sundowns. If they beat whatever side comes from South America, then they will face Paris Saint-Germain in the FIFA Intercontinental Cup Final, or Intercontinental Cup Final. Now on the road running side, the organizers of the Absa Run Your City series have confirmed that South Africa's multi-time ultramarathon champion Gerda Steyn will be running in the inaugural Mangaung 10K in the Free State. The race is set for Sunday, the 25th of October, later this year, and Steyn says it is a full circle moment to come back and run in a province where she grew up in her younger years.
6: As a freestyle girl myself, who spent my entire young years growing up in the Free State, who called Mangaung home for many years studying there, I can't really think of anything better than to now run the Absa Run Your City Mangaung 10-kilometer race there. I feel like that it's a little bit of a full circle moment. When I lived in Mangaung and studied there, I never envisaged myself as a professional runner. So now to return to the city from a complete different perspective feels really, really special. I'm sure that I will recognize every corner and every turn, and I'm sure that I will also recognize a lot of familiar faces there. So it really is exciting and special, and I can't wait to line up.
4: More sports come up later and help us fall.
7: Yes. True Drive with King Boy. Say

0: And ladies and gentlemen, this one is called First Class, right here on True FM like no one else. 20 before 4. Welcome to it, man. Thank you so much for joining us. I don't know whether it's only me, but Umculo Kalidi Zama lately is so English.
1: Yeah.
0: Listen to this song. It's like you got to hear a... It is True FM, man. Okay, never mind.
1: When you say it's so English, what do you mean? Do you mean it's a different sound?
0: It's a different sound. Okay. Ladies and gentlemen, used to... Na, na, na, na, Charlotte. Na, na, na, na, na, Charlotte.
2: Okay.
0: My melody.
2: So, Uti. So basically, Uti, she used to have a South African house sound.
1: Sure.
2: But now she sounds... house electronic. But look, you could do an electro house.
0: I think it's a matter of balancing the sound, yeah, because they've all recently there's been a backlash because so when in actual fact, you know what? I'm that versatile. The banana dingani kumtulo also feature kuni, but at the very same time, I'm feature na kumanga mchishi.
2: You know what? I'm thinking that she has plans of going to Ibiza and stuff. Because the sound sounds like she's at a club somewhere next to the beach in Ibiza.
1: Good.
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5: 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Tell us all that happened on hashtag check in.
0: Yep, hashtag check in right here on True Drive. It was news that doesn't say we weekend. The Cubs are the small as well as Mapori. So, but Divanil, Bayogwenza, Scorpion Kings night in Gapa, FNB Stadium. What a beautiful event. I even saw some of the people that are buying Bazio, maybe you attend a Jasla event. And I would like to believe that they did something that is amazing, man. Umgangatho wala show yabo ubufikelela kumgangatho we show ka Chris Brown libila eMzantsi Afrika. And I actually realized that emSouthern siyakwazi ubantsulimbe xa sifunayo. 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Ingakumbi nokubona i-production company that was behind the work of yonke lanto. And another one is Amazu JR. Make your circle bigger.
1: Yeah.
0: It's his production company that was behind that.
2: Nice.
0: It goes to tell you in the Gogbana, Abam Southern needs a potential in those needs.
2: Yeah.
0: If you're not Kasana, if you're not Supportana, sing a pambilika cool, kupinde, ne Mamelodi Sundowns nayo, shamia for no kwajeluzanla, umkum sebins owenzayo, in making
2: say
0: sure that.
2: Intercontinental champions, say it correctly.
0: Come, check in and not check in angayo, tell.
2: No, I didn't want to take it there. I can't need. I can't decide change. I wouldn't we are in Thailand.
1: African Asian Cup champions, Intercontinental, Lindway PSG, if I win the next game. I know what you're showing me. I know
2: that's
1: what I'm talking about.
2: That's exactly. I'm not defending 20, but now you say that. That's okay.
1: Okay. Go, my melee, I'm not half three.
0: Masandawana, let's go. Let me understand Adala. Yes, thank you.
6: Kim Boy Simo say to say that. You were too.
0: Yo.
6: Into yokokubana kaloku yabona laa mbutho lo mbutho okudala ungumbutho yabona mos athi ke ubaphilise xa ubiza AAC kodwa bazimithanga i-requirements kwa-IEC hayi papa nikhawuze nazo iindaba bethu thalike kuthiwa bazimithanga i-requirements benze njani bethu babhidwe njani inethiwekhi babhidwe inethiwekhi hayi hayi hayi hayi hayi
7: King boys is an opportunity.
0: Yo.
7: Hey, weekend. I'm be in Tawana and we need like in Al Ahly.
0: Oh, la.
7: Hey, But King Boy, it was in his tanda. Shame, I it was in his tanda. Kind my upper composite.
0: As long as I'm a bear, don't lie on me.
8: What's up, what's up? True Drive.
2: Hello.
8: Mna. Can we can Puma? Even this Copen King was, oh, what a beautiful show. From the social, the way I saw it was really, really beautiful. This is one of the best events. Those copies, Copen King's events. I'm telling you, I'm talking about fashion, the artist, everything. You guys.

0: Ube negative. 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
1: They miss the grief.
2: Haters will hate. That's what their job is.
0: Asiye ku Facebook.
1: Sasibe sithukuthi kene ke my weekend is absolutely superb. Ngifoka ngoku show asencimbi. 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
0: Ah sulukheke kalomu lawo sulukheke
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0: think it's all on this one to make up with C. Maybe see to mama's hand.
1: 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Yes, Goma. I'm not lying to you. We are
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1: Uyinobane mali kwa ibe ninzi kodwa ke ifumana ngendlela iyo kwa isebenzise ngendlela iyo. Namhlanje on hashtag Money Moves we are talking about scams. 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We want to know into kuba zindoni ezi and what should we look out for when it comes to ezi zinto. 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
2: Push push.
1: Wengu push push. 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
2: 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Was it a pyramid scheme or was it really like
1: look, wawuyenza imali. 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
3: Meanwhile,
1: lo pa phezulu yena.
2: Profit
1: but wayesuka naye phezulu ayoqala ekuqaleni. 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Hey man, yakunika abantu. Let's welcome umthura on this one. Umthura kunjani namhlanje? Good.
4: Hey, Moleni fam, how's everybody?
1: Yeah, I know we're good. We're rocking, Buti, man. Yeah, man. We just want to take care of our money.
4: hey, the topic is a sensitive one for even myself.
1: Yeah,
4: hey.
1: Ne? It didn't land about these schemes. And actually, Nezi Nanzeka, Nezi scams Zenzeka, yo. How do we know, Indogoba, this is the right place to invest in Mali? Kami, Naklausi, Sitatri, Sasingatla, Stetangese scams, as well as e-pyramid schemes, Sitangadun.
4: You know, my grandfather always said, easy come, easy go.
1: Oh.
4: Mm-hmm. If it sounds too good to be true, it probably is too good. So let's talk about what is a legitimate scam. I mean, what is a legitimate investment so that sure. You can differentiate from a good and a bad. So it must be clearly identified as a company or an investment provider, number one. There must be some sort of an FSP number. There must be information that has disclaimers and contact page. Be it a website, you can look them up on like the FSCA using the FSP number. You know, they must have proper legitimate underlying in investment and business activity, proper documentation. There must be transparency and appropriate regulatory authorities that govern them so that at least when you know also when your money goes there, you can be rest assured that you can hold a company, an individual, a rep, you know, responsible. You know, the WhatsApp scams, the Kipi, and all those ones. Hey, guys, we've been through them.
1: Yeah.
4: We've really, really been through them. So don't run away from red tape because that red tape is what protects your money and your peace of mind.
1: Yeah. Actually, how do we even see these things that, you know what, there's something fishy here. What are the red flags around these pyramid schemes as well as in Antigua? Is this game since the
4: guy? You know, a pyramid scheme is fundamental. It's recruitment driven. Now, people confuse the pyramid scheme to like network marketing or multi-level marketing. Those two are slightly different because they're normally generally about bulk buying where a group of people come in to buy. So whoever's on top of you who's buying more or underneath you who's buying less, yes, you're making money off volume, but you're not necessarily making money off them if you stop buying. That's in multi-level and that's in network marketing. With pyramid scheme, the person on top, first in, he'll gain the benefit of everyone. And usually the person who gets burnt is the last one. So many people have seen that. It's not something that's fun. You just have to be careful with it. And us as friends, family members, we must be careful when we recruit these people.
2: My question, but it's just simple. Are the laws that actually protect Nasposito Boy who then wants to decide that definitely join a land? Oganyan says Bonel, classes Shuba, then now I need to find ways. How do you protect yourself against a situation whereby we are scanning? Who do you take to court? Like it's in Indo.
4: So, with regards to AMA pyramid schemes and Ponzi schemes, there's not anyone really that you can take accountable to. Maybe if there's an ID number, there's an individual, that person you can at least take to small claims court and stand a fighting chance to at least get representation and maybe remuneration back for whatever you may have lost. But outside of that, guys, if there is no, you know, sector conduct authority, if, you know, or any type of judicial platform to hold. called people that are handling money, like an investment platform or a second, third or fourth party, then you are really in the dark. That's why it's not a big thing. Or nor do I promote it around if it's your money, your last money, is that you go to those avenues because they can't be held accountable.
1: Yeah, that these Forex companies or maybe let's say these trade exchange companies be used as a pyramid scheme. Also, can you find a quote-unquote a bigger organization involved in a pyramid scheme?
4: It's very tricky with the Forex and trading platforms because a lot of them may not be necessarily licensed as individuals, but they do have the backing of, let's say, another brokerage or another institution. But some of them, because they want to cut corners on profits, then they want to show the glamour, the lifestyle. They don't necessarily go through all the compliance that needs to happen, and that then exposes clients. And that's where the problem now lies also with what I've seen in some big cases that I've seen on social media and on media platforms.
1: Sure. Okay, lastly, Mthambi, what could be the one thing that people should really look out into when it comes to these things? And also, just to tell Landa, but you always verify, how do one verify and make sure that, you know what, if I invest in this thing, I know that it's guaranteed that my money is going to come back?
4: 100%. Business is about relationships. And I think the first part of that business is trust. So in order for someone you want to give money to, that you want to trust, they need to also represent themselves in a legal manner. So usually with financial advisors, they have what we call a financial, they call it a phase introduction letter. Mm. It shows that you are a representative registered under, you know, the Phase Act, under the FSCA, that should anything go wrong, you can, you know, contact the ombudsman and say, this person to choose a quota with this code has done me ill, or an investment that went wrong and he sold it as this, then there is a way to then hold people accountable or hold institutions accountable. So anyone dealing with money must be able to at least give you that peace of mind that they are being, you know, compliant, and these are the institutions and organizations that are holding me accountable. That way you know that at least you're dealing with a professional. But Umuntu is just going to come to you and say, trust me. That's the last
1: question. All right, Mthula, thank you so much, man, for your time. We truly appreciate having you on the True Drive.
4: Thank you so much, fam.
1: Awesome stuff. Well, Mthula Lowo giving us the advices in terms of how can we make sure that imali zethu zihambe faganje kwi scams na kwi pyramid schemes. Make sure that you also try and verify kangangoko kulako. No thanks on this one. It's Khosa Sezola.

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3: 352 suspects have been arrested across the country in the past 7 days on gender-based violence-related cases only. Our message to the perpetrators of violence against women, it's clear. It is just a matter of time until we get to you.
2: Ukujonga kumanqaku ezonyulo. 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
4: That matter is ongoing. The ANC today is going to be discussing the matter more fully to see what the way forward is. And of course, I mean, whenever these things happen, we need to find out why and how it happened. And where accountability is required, accountability will be there.
2: Iqela lobuntlola kwezolwaphulo mthetho KwaZulu-Natal lizingela abantu abangunobangela ohlasilo lonzeke kwisikolo iNanda Newtown Comprehensive High. 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
5: Our crime intelligence is on the ground. They are gathering information. They do have something that are working on, although it hasn't been confirmed as yet, but they are working on something. Hopefully, before it's too late, we will get to the crux of the story and get those who are responsible, and the might of the law will take its course.
2: ukubosa mihlo kunqakwe lithela nqinqiza phambili sithe osihlalo wekomiti yezothutho ipalamente uDonald Silamulela uyigxekile indlela yokuziphatha yalowo nesivumelwano soshishino neSanral uLawrence Mudzinganyama. Kwindaba ze-SABC True FM, mela migama ngulukhanyo Phaphani.
6: I'm the only one at this table who's the best in the world.
7: Over the past weekend, the Proteas men's captain, Themba Bavuma, said some things that I think are very pertinent to hear from a South African perspective based on what is going on right now. He believes that South African men are failing in their basic duties of protecting their women and have made them feel unsafe in their own country. We'll hear those words from the Proteas men's captain, Themba Bavuma, later on at 4:30.
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9: Bakhos, bulutsile dala stem into by weekend be in just khangela izindlela lethi qhuba njalo.
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0: 10 on this one, coming up with Uzugo, SABA City. Ini 12 after 4. Right here on True FM, like no one else. Welcome to our second hour, right here on True Drive. And Ngosika Kurungo Kela Nati Namhlanje. We truly appreciate having you on the show. Within this hour, we get to have a conversation with you. Kambi siye sukumeme. Ndoko baube ngalenyele conversation because sifuna ukuva kanye ingcinga zakho around it.
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0: 13 after 4, right here on True FM like no one else. Ndiya qinda bana le conversation yanamhlanje iyadinga isilumkiso ingakumbi kwabo bakhawulezwa bavakalela nakwabo banenhliziyo. Yeah. 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You would find that there are stories as kids are corner, younger than minyaka. Maybe some people might be able to reference back into about 1994 to 1995. Up until probably this moment, I would like to believe in the goba. Mhlawumbi nangoku sijongene nalonto injalo. Yes, it's not yet confirmed, but I would like to believe in the goba. Maybe it's something closer to a serial killer that is behind the attacks in Zegayum, commanding in Mzantsi Afrika. Apa Mzantsi Afrika, we've had a serial killer, Ezilikayela, and this is not to even glorify amagama wabo, but also nokujonga indlela okanye I safety precautions eziye zithathwe zi community ezithile xa kuthe kwavela londo leyo okanye xa kuthe kwakho londo ithile. You might remember the names as Fana Nezo, Moses Sithole, the ABC murders. Sugana Munya, 1994, Yago 1995. About 38 victims that were confirmed at that particular moment. 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

0: Most of this one coming up with a Vega music. It's called Your Sula Inyembezi, 20 after 4, right here on True FM like no one else. 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
1: Good evening, South Africa. Welcome to this special TV1 newscast. 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

20 years, South Africans have shared the moments that matter most, the stories that informed us, the music that moved us, the victories that united us, the voices we'll never forget. 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
1: 22 after 4, right here on True FM, like no one else. Msifuna ukhangela kwela kwicala into kokuba looking at I serial killer stories. You know, I think eyona ndibangela uba mandithintithe kule nto kunzima ukuthi serial killer stories.
2: Because these are people's lives.
1: Exactly.
2: Yeah, so those were...
1: Ngamaphupha abantu, ngabazali babantu, ukubone. So, ewe ke mhlawumbi, andiqonda likhona elinye igama endinolisebenzisa.
2: Babulali.
1: Ufumana.
2: Mbulali. Yes, Xhosa, but it still holds the same weight because ababantu basweleka bona. They lost their lives through the hands of a specific individual.
1: Ngiyacinga wena na njengomuntu ubukhe wasefieldini kakhulu kwicala lendaba. You've come across a lot of those stories.
2: A lot of them. Literally, uhlale emva kwe court, the court proceedings, kube kusithiwa ababantu batyholwa ngoba babeke babulala okanye batyholwa ngoba babulele. And you can hear the families of the deceased apha emva kwakho. Some even crying. So it's not an easy topic to cover. It's even worse now when you have to narrate
1: down into
2: Goba Kwenzeka kanto. But I think for me, it's on a story. Mandithethe nyani into ba, I wasn't aware of amagama azo Israel killers zalapha South Africa. I was not aware. Enyinto enobe ibisenza ndibe ngumntu ongathi aka pay attention much to it.
1: Sure.
2: Because it was just traumatic. I never thought that we would get to a point in our lives where even in 2026 we still talk of by umzantsi Africa unabantu abaviolent abaye ba end up kwi list zobazi serial killer. Omnye wabo kwabo bantu kubulelani mabhayi. Yena ke wayesaziwa njenge monster of Tholeni. Bana banintsi ke bazawusazi esi story. Waye wasentensi wake to 25 years ebutterworth segciwam osne. Yes. After waye rape, it's not for sensitive viewers. My apologies to the sensitive. Waxabela at least 20 women nabantwana. So for me, I'm like, oh, waphela confess, like he confessed to this tragic ordeal wayenza. He confessed wathetha wachaza, then wa sentence wake to 25 years. And I'm thinking to myself, after ubulela umuntu oqala, what goes through your mind? Awubi phaku phaku
1: ithini le like
2: i goal kuthini? The families, how do you pick up the pieces after the person has now been sentenced? As families, do you eventually get closure? I think for me the story is there. Do you eventually get closure after the sentencing? How does your life change? Do you live in fear? What happens to you?
1: Because at large,
2: in any community, what changed the community? Were you people abakade belala bengavalanga amaxa? And this happened ezilalini. Benivela nipole nilale, but after kwenzeka lonto leyo nabangabantu ngokubaphakwa. Because I do know that the communities ezilalini whereby abantu babathatha abazali babo bahlala nabo ezidolophini because abakho safe ezilalini.
1: Kubhedele umuntu athi
2: ahlale nomzali
1: umama makabela abaphambi kwabo okanye bhedele ndimse kwi old age home.
2: Yeah.
1: Because andikwazi noba ndirisk ahlale yedwa pha, anything can happen. Say it, I'm coming.
3: So, thankfully for us, where I come from, we've never had any experience of such, and hopefully it'll stay that way. But I remember one very distinct story that we used to hear, or we did hear, way back in the early 2000s. And it's funny because I saw a podcast episode from a True Crime South Africa actually talking about this May early on this year.
1: Sure.
3: It is the story of Asande Maninzi. In a space of 4 months between June and August 2001, imagine 14 murders, 4 rapes of hijacking victims, and 2 armed robberies. Those are the story. That's the story that we heard throughout that time. And Tinabande is a bandwana. I think at that time also, I was probably like, I was very young. God, I was like 10, 11. That was a story that was used to make sure that about siyaxelelwa thina when this it was wena lanto xa kusixthiwa xa kulayita izibane ngena endlini. That those stories were used to emphasize that point to us, but don't talk to strangers, don't go with any strange people, ungamamela abantu ungabaziyo, godwa kumsinyane xa funeka uthelethele ABC and
1: D. Ndinomdla kakhulu mhlawumbi ke noba azidanga zavele izitori kumphulaphula. but to hear is safety measures is yezithathwe around these things. 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

0: I'm trying to get back in the flesh. Yeah.
1: Drake on this one. Sirisha Bang, right here on True FM like no one else. 29 after 4. Welcome to True Drive. Today we're talking about safety precautions any and is tart within your community and making sure that you're never safe around in community. We have to make sure indobana nandone enzeka phela alini siyayazi.
2: Jonga yabana kukhona indawo endiyaziyo kuthiwa kukho into eyiparlament.
1: Into eyiparlament.
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1: I think community is fana ne Wesley Estate
2: beGqeberha.
1: Zezinye ze community eziye zakhokhela phambili ngilento indaba ye community forum. To certain extent, kuthiwa ngoku apha eWesley uyakwazi ushiya indlu yakho ivulekile. No problem at all. Poli, ubikho ngxaki at all. Because the community is very strict in terms of wabhaqwa usiba into yomntu.
2: Zingawe.
1: Yeah. Nenza njani nina ku community yakho? Njengoba kubhiza apha eMzantsi Afrika, how do you guys ensure that at least kule ndawo nihlala kuyo, there's a bit of ukhuseleko? Nakwezi zitori zingaka zikhe zavakala nezisavakalayo zabo bathe babegani bayabulawa zezi serial killers. Nenze njani? Let's go for a news headlines. Basibuye sabe sikhangela wena.
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4: The AfriForum says its private prosecution unit has succeeded in convincing the NPA to prosecute ANC Secretary General Fikile Mbalula for crimen injuria. Taxi boss and businessman Joe Sibanyoni has defended his involvement in the Patco Bus Company matter, rejecting any suggestion that his conduct was improper or unlawful. And lastly, the Congress of South African Trade Unions, COSATU, will reconvene its 15th National Congress between the 12th and 15th of next month. Catch the full updates at 5.
5: I'm the only one at this table who's the best in the world.
6: Proteas captain Themba Bavuma believes the South African men are failing in their basic duties of protecting their women and have made them feel unsafe in their own country. Bavuma was reacting to the spate of women's killings that have taken place mainly in the eastern parts of Johannesburg and have brought the country to its knees. Speaking at the Themba Bavuma Foundation's 10-year celebration golf day, the national cricket captain says a lot needs to be done than just having conversations about the issue, and called on the authorities to act more decisively.
7: It's scary, man. It's not a good state of affairs. I guess as men we are seen as providers. I guess that's traditional roles, however way you want to look at it. And I think we're failing there, right? I really think that we are failing there. So I think a lot needs to be done systematically, more than just the conversations that are happening. And I think the individuals, the powers that be, the guys who are paid the big money, who are entrusted with governing the country's affairs, they really need to come together and be brave at how they come up with solutions, you know.
6: Now, he says that the situation has rightfully caused a lot of panic in the country, with women feeling the need to go an extra mile to protect themselves. He shared some personal details of how it has been, or rather how it has even affected his own household and created fear in the last few days.
7: Yeah, it's rather disturbing. I was going to use the adjective sad, but I think that's an understatement. I think it's actually put a lot of people in panic mode, to be honest, not just the females. I think about it myself from a personal point of view. I got back home yesterday, and my missus, she has a taser that she had bought. And I think that's when it's real, no, where now it's yenzeka apha endlini, it's here at home, and you can see the fear and the panic that our females have, you know.
6: The 36-year-old also highlighted how they, as cricketers, might have anxiety when they go on long tours outside the country, leaving their families behind and concerned with their safety. He reiterated that those in power need to be a lot sterner in implementing measures that discourage the behavior.
7: I mean, a lot of us stay in these high gated estates and places to try keep ourselves secure from those type of things. But we can't have our loved ones, right, living in fear. We also can't have the anxiety of once we go on tour, we leave our families behind, that, you know, at the back of your mind, in a corner, Indian Okwenzeka. So I think for me, it's a plea to the guys in government to be a lot more specific. Something needs to be done to shift the mindset of the people who feel that they have the right over people's lives, you know. So, yeah, let the conversations continue. But I think at the end of it, we want to see what can be done to, like I said, to get to that shift in people's mindsets.
6: Yeah, it's always great to hear some of the more prominent voices within South Africa's sporting fraternity lend a word to issues such as this. We did hear some sound also from the Springbok captain, Lucia Kolisi, from a few days ago, also speaking about this issue at hand. And it's also great to hear that the national cricket captain, Themba Bavumanaye, has had some stuff to say. Because sport does not happen just on its own. It doesn't happen in a bubble. It happens within a society. And the sports people are people first before they are sportsmen. So they understand the pain that a lot of people are indeed going through at this time. And hopefully there will be some solutions found to these issues in a good time in South Africa. Now, speaking of cricket, we're going to be speaking about a particular tournament that will be happening in Gqeberha in the coming days. This week, I am talking about the Lotto Sepamla Legacy Cup. We'll chat about that later at 5:30.
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0: Mega Grams on this one, coming up with Lady Do, but Gina. 20 before 5 for Action True FM, like no one else. So let's get into this one. I really want to hear your views. 072-999-8092. Okanye go 086-000-2375. Utinwena. Zezipi ezinye zezitolo kanye mkambis. Kane go zaziyo. Ezidibani sako kunyele serial killers. Zizkiza kwa rupi mzanzi Afrika. Zitini safety measures. And kena zitata nyingi community. Nsegi sindo kukba. Ukono kuseleko within your community. Tasmuya sari calls zako. We comments as well as voice notes. Sifi ndo kukba wena. Ingabuti nina.
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0: Maske singele kuyo sivi ndiko kuba uthini na. Gidi, welcome to the show. 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
5: 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Thank you many many mandi.
0: Danko. 086-000-2375. 086-000-2375. 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
6: I think when atambela another thing that maybe the SAPS should also consider when it comes to communities lomcimbi we witness protection ngumcimbi obalulekileyo kakhulu eMzantsi Afrika and for as long as we don't protect abantu abathi ndibone into ethile we will find ourselves in situations whereby ngoku ndiyibonileyo yenzeke enhleli phaphandle ndithi khange ndibone kwanto simply because if I lift my hand up and say chances I'm going to be the target. So I think umthetho wa South Africa really to gain back the confidence from our communities, we need to tighten the screws when it comes to the witness protection. But also, it happens that amapolisa ambambe umuntu ne kuthi nabo bonqena, and then it's the courts that releases the same person out on bail.
7: Yeah.
0: Ithini ndo sibe kanti sidinga ukuqinisana semthethweni wethu.
6: Umthetho ufuna ujongwa, but also the witness protection situation also needs to be tightened up, because I'm not going to see anything. No. I'm not going to see anything. And as much as it's the wrong thing to do, but next thing ngoku dim nam am stats ngenxa banske ndabona.
7: Yeah, yabona ke when you speak about the law, there are certain countries that exist.

0: But you still carry on when about safari kuche ube rehabilitated.
1: You know what? Utatu somatata Fikeni Prof was speaking at the Madanga Commission on Friday, and he said that South Africa has the most beautiful constitutions, but it is a graveyard of these beautiful constitutions because as the executor, issue is execution. Because one way or the other, the ukikhona link. A business model for Abanda Batile who can benefit from execution not actually happening in our country. So it's not a matter of time. Sometimes the law is not there in our country. Implementation and execution.
2: Do you want to call us about the question? Bekala ngendo bana death penalty. Yadingi ndo bana ikipindi jongwe.
1: To be reviewed.
2: Yeah, to be reviewed. Kwaye nendeleza utube gandilandelwa ngayo. It needs to be stricter than ihlobo ebekungalo kuqala. Uqinisekise into ngoba akukho umuntu uzaba falsely accused that will end up suffering from a death penalty. 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But to jonge le into ezawutube gandilandela nayo. Ingelum Zanzafrigos Filangai. Bravo Leroux, teaming up with Ipan, Makwe.

0: Papa LaRue on this one, teaming up with I Found. It's called Makwe. We're right here on True FM like no one else. 9 before 5.
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3: Martini Bona, Batiba. Hey, okay. It's a Monday. Andiyazi noba ndim na kodwa indaba ye donations ingathi ngoku izawuhamba ihambe iphelelwe kokubaluleka kwayo. There is a young man, apparently goes Tandela or 7-seater. He was quite popular with social media.
4: 7-seater,
3: like your Avanza.
4: Okay.
3: Moto is 7-seater.
4: Okay,
3: yeah.
4: Okay.
3: So he was quite popular on social media. Kwaye uninzi lwabantu ke bebemane bethetha ngaye. Three videos ebezenza. I think he is a funny character within him.
4: Okay.
3: So ngoku kwezinye zezinto azithethayo intoba yena ufuna u-7-seater. 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Yeah, yes, do 7-seater wakhe umenzele imali, uyamsebenzela. 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
4: Oh,
3: there is an account ede yenziwa. And I'm like family ke le poster. Kuthi bethani donations zenu. Xa linobethi 10 rand, lo mntu unemali, afaka imali. Then ke usiza ukwazi ukontributa. So ifumane lo mntana i-7-seater.
5: Unangapi uboy?
3: I mean there's nothing wrong with that because
4: at the end of the day, the donation, you're not being forced to make it. It's your choice. If you don't want to donate, you don't have to donate.
3: They call it, but it's not scheduled.
4: Man, the boy is ambitious, you know what I mean? So, when ambition is here, and if those good Samaritans want to feed the ambition, then why not?
3: Good Samaritans?
4: Yes.
3: Ah, I bet you. One side boy. Next!
5: Yeah,
3: for me! Ah, that's what I'm saying.
4: It's not important enough for us to donate for
3: that. Yeah. Boys in jungle. Go serious, I'm telling the boy, yes.
4: What if he's going to use 7-seater wage as the transport for Bandana Bescot? I'm just saying.
3: It's not about the Quella Free Abandon.
4: Of course not.
3: Man. Boy, as it dally up. Serious, boy. Kau kabuyo kangelis tu kuba maje pa. Say tani la ambitioni yako. 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Bache tama koko be matches makwelenga awo. Uti down. Yeah, well, not in lewifunai.

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2: Stories making headlines: NPA to prosecute Mbalula for crimen injuria, and Joseph Bayoni concludes his testimony. Good evening and welcome to the news at 5. AfriForum says its private prosecution unit has succeeded in convincing the NPA to prosecute ANC Secretary General Fikile Mbalula for crimen injuria. Mbalula allegedly falsely accused the former Eastern Cape school principal of child rape. He made the comments in April last year in connection with the allegations of rape at Bagview College in Matadiel. The NPA had previously declined to prosecute anyone in the matter, citing insufficient evidence of rape or sexual assault. Head of AfriForum's private prosecution unit, Gary Nell, says the decision should serve as a reminder that no one is above the law.
3: We on 13 August made representation to the Office of Advocate Chauke, and confident this time that he would decide without fear or favour. And so we were confident, we made representations, we indicated that the decision was irrational, we indicated in our representations that it was a clear instance of selective prosecutions or a lack of insight by the prosecutor. We received communication earlier today, and I'll make it available, that our representations were successful and that Mr. Mbalula will be charged with criminal injuria in the Johannesburg Regional Court.
2: Taxi boss and businessman Joe Banyoni has defended his involvement in the Parco bus company matter, rejecting any suggestion that his conduct was improper or unlawful. Banyoni testified before the Madlanga Commission today and will return on Wednesday. He says his involvement was limited to seeking accountability and monitoring the implementation of remedial action arising from the Public Protector's report. Sbanyoni says his engagement with PATCO related to the original 136-week contract, which was awarded to the bus company in March 1997, which had been continuously extended as an evergreen contract. He told the commission that the Public Protector's findings pointed to maladministration and improper conduct by the Gauteng Roads and Transport Department and not by him.
4: I categorically reject any such characterization. The Public Protector herself identified the PATCO contract as a vehicle for maladministration and improper conduct on the part of the GDRT, not on the part of those who engaged with the issue in good faith.
2: Deputy National Police Commissioner Debelo Musikili says they are still investigating to verify if there are any links in the cases of the bodies of women that have been found recently around Ekurhuleni. Musikili was speaking at the Boksburg Magistrate Court on Gauteng's East Rand ahead of the appearance of three suspects comprising two women and a man linked to the murder of Jabulile Ntimba. Timba's body is the ninth that was found in Villa Lisa near Down Park in Boksburg last Thursday. Police have revealed that her murder appears to be linked to a love triangle and that the case is being investigated in isolation. Musikili also indicated that there is still one unidentified body that was discovered in Olifantsfontein on the 7th of this month.
5: In Jabulile Ntimba's case, it appears to be an indication of a murder that stemmed from a relationship related. This includes described the possible love triangle. And we appeal to the families to come forward for the identification, because this is the only body in the Kempton Park, Olifantsfontein or Ekurhuleni area that it's still to be identified.
2: Looking at the markets, the rand is trading at 16.26 rand to the US dollar, 21.73 rand to the pound sterling, and 18.63 rand to the euro. A quick recap on the top story at 5. AfriForum says its private prosecution unit has succeeded in convincing the NPA to prosecute ANC Secretary General Fikile Mbalula for crimin injuria. For SABC News and True FM, I am Lukanyo Papani.
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7: The Lutho Sepamla Legacy Cup takes center stage in Gqeberha later on this week. And it's a big, big tournament for those within the cricket fraternity. One of them, the chairman of the United Brothers of Cricket Club, Lutho Zatu, will be right here on True Drive to tell you all about it. He'll be talking about the Lutho Sepamla Legacy Cup, what is it all about? And if you are someone who actually wants to go and watch the cricketing action, where should you go and when? It's going to be happening over a course of a few days. He'll explain later at 5:30.
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0: Good on this one, Cognito Fez at a city distance, a ratio on True FM like no one else. Yeah, can I check? I'm like a Fez, I got team, Lizauba. What's the name of the show? But he's going to be part of a show that plays on SABC 1. Mm. He's going to appear there as an actor. Malanga Bafani. Yeah, there we go. Say to Asas, go to one campus, I'll tell you, but I think it's something good. Yeah, more especially for acting skills, is it grand?
1: Yeah.
0: Because remember, MT was part of Mubang.
1: That's true. Yeah. That's true. I don't be a hater.
2: Was he there?
1: Yes, he was there. Don't be a hater.
0: Search for the scene in Esno, MT.
1: Look, man, it's part of the media game, it's part of the entertainment game. Sometimes you are going to get that entertainment superstar featuring on a prominent series just to boost those numbers. And that's the name of the game. There are those ones who are actually talented in that acting profession who might get longer scenes, who might even get a guest starring role. But we'll see how this one goes.
0: Yeah,
1: perhaps it'll go well.
2: Tupac Shakur.
1: Yeah, well, yeah. Tupac. And you know what's funny? Mm-hmm. Tupac was actually an actor before he was a rapper.
2: There we
0: that's
2: go.
0: An, yes, that's crazy. Yes,
1: he was actually an actor beforehand. Yeah.
0: That's crazy. I mean, no, that's no, Chris Brown, I've got actors of generations.
1: And
2: Chris
1: Brown, yes, yes. Chris Brown was there. Samuel L. Jackson, yes. Samuel L. Jackson as well was there. Hey, John,
2: huh? I was
0: see why he's on Tinido Cafes when it comes to that one. Hey, come again. Ujonga Lena Indo. Abantu abemzantsi Afrika okanye mali ngathi abantu abanye abantu abemzantsi Afrika abawuhlonipha umsebenzi wabo. Make it make sense to me why xa ufumana umsebenzi ekudala ulangazelela.
1: Oh yeah.
0: Uyusele okanye unxile emsebenzini.
1: Banjalo.
0: Like bra, ngoku ufumanise uba xa uphela umsebenzi funeka ucingele uba ehama
2: nabaphathi
0: ingathi ingathi bathathe kubone bayithathe ngamawali indaba kabantu. But realistically speaking, hayibo yena bengazazi buxelekile yena bengazazi buthini like ithini indaba yakho nokusela. You'd find in some instances it's just too much. Out here maybe ikashele lo tata and the tata wasele emsebenzini for his 2 weeks ngeke veki. Like heavy drinking to such an extent that out here mqa imbali sele 80 lo time has spent about 2.4 to 2.5
2: in one weekend.
0: Yeah.
2: Week or weekend
0: within one, in fact 4 days if you're being honest.
1: Just utywala qha.
0: Just being utywala qha.
1: Wow.
0: 2.4. And this person has been needing the job. Now, when he was fired on the job, apparently wafike phethu plastic emsebenzini. And guess what?
2: He left it the same thing, yeah.
0: Oh, good. Get phethu lo plastic.
2: Yes, yeah,
0: yeah. As you should. And abanye abantu are saying, no, maybe just another chance.
2: Nah.
0: Look.
1: Yeah, I know. One thing that you never play with is the workplace.
0: Bro.
1: When you eventually do get a job, look, we're normal human beings. We have our own vices. We have our own challenges. We have our own weaknesses. But whatever you do, do not take that to the job.
2: I'm actually going to ask a question. Is it a matter of indelelo?
0: Within the workplace.
2: When it comes to issues of that nature. You find that umzekelo hlamithi nosiso onceda yomendlini ocinga umntana.
0: Sure.
2: But usisi ba uke wagoduka kabuyi ngala mina bethe uzawubuya ngayo.
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1: Be comfortable.
2: Guys, I don't know.
0: I think bubu bele oye ubonise emntwini because sometimes uyubena lando 80. 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
1: But that's the thing though, yabona ke lo over familiarity yiyo leni yenza into abe comfortable kakhulu alibali ba uqeshiwa.
2: Oh, that sounds yabo, it sounds a bit harsh,
1: but it's a
2: but
1: fact.
2: It's a fact.
1: But at the end of the day, you must never forget that your primary duty is to execute your primary duty. Yes, be comfortable. Dala what you must, what. But as I see to go, I got to see you. I'm not now, word, but then I said, don't take it too hard.
0: You know what I mean?
1: Because that's your primary duty.
2: Kanti cute yami lusisi phela nini dan nikhona mosi ngabazali bomlala
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0: to Caterpillar has called Minyaka right here on True FM like no one else. 25 after 5. Welcome to it, man. This is what we call a true drive. Hashtag, then you know some of the things that I get to ask you. Are you ready for today's question? After this one.
1: Reigning of the honors. And shall that remember history?
2: Relive the 2025 World Test Championship as the reigning champions, the Proteas, take on Australia on home soil. 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It's all about the suspense, the resilience, and the control.
1: A magical mark of honor.
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3: True Drive with King Boy. Setu and Sanele Nongawoza. Hashtag, did you know on True Drive?
0: Hashtag, did you know? Roger, or the True Drive. Excellent, true. It's in the Babalas. Go, when you're being a Babalas.
4: Hashtag, did you know on True Drive?
0: What's up?
4: What made Robben Island the perfect prison for inmates, political or otherwise?
0: Oh, okay.
4: Again. What made Robben Island the perfect prison for inmates, political or otherwise? Send us a voice note or give us a call.
0: No, I think that's it, eh? No, I'm
5: not. Yeah, oh, sorry. But
6: it could possibly not be what I think. It could have been the reason, but okay.
5: I'm hoping it is what I think, not but it's not an easy one, I would assume.
0: It's not about technical about it, guys. It's a one more question. I know. Why not?
5: I say, even question you, but the answer, you know, it's not so straightforward. We feel.
4: Hashtag, did you know on True Drive? What made Robben Island the perfect prison for inmates, political or otherwise? Again, what made Robben Island the perfect prison for inmates, political or otherwise? Send us a voice note or give us a call.
3: Rob

0: Actually, Juanito Mo teaming up with Kosas and her daughter, as well as Master KG. Let Dalom Kids, Skinelwe. She was there performing with Scorpion Kings. Aish! Atia, no. Ay, I'm a Kupa Fezzer, Ganyan, Kosasa. Hey! Nice, guys. Can you mean? Why is she looking at Tata, Tata? Kanya, Mama, a boy, she's away.
1: Hashtag, did you know?
0: Was it
1: Nansen?
0: So tell her recordings goes as a true FM. Tata, boy, she's away. Okay, Mama, when? Boy, she's away. One more time, I was kind of looking at you, you know, you know, you know, 072-9898-092. As John Bows, I was a little bamboozo, one amu tonchi.
2: Hashtag, did you know on True Drive? What made Robben Island the perfect prison for inmates, political or otherwise? Again, what made Robben Island the perfect prison for inmates, political or otherwise? Send us a voice note or give us a call.
3: I'm the only one at this table who's the best in the world.
4: The Luto Sepamla Legacy Cup will take center stage around Qeberha from the 24th until the 27th of September. It'll be happening in multiple venues starting this Thursday. Joining us to talk about it right here on the True Driver is the United Brothers Cricket Club Chairman Ulutoza Tupuda Kunjan. We're all good, sir. Well, thank you so much for joining us here on the show to talk about this tournament, the Luto Sepamla Legacy Cup. What is it all about?
5: I must observe all protocol. Thanks for having us. Basically, Luto Sepamla Legacy Cup is us coming together as United Brothers Cricket Club to celebrate one of our stalwarts, the club, and one of our projects, Luto Sepamla. This is to celebrate his legacy, as the name says, Legacy Cup, to celebrate his achievements in cricket. I mean, it's not every day that you get umfana, especially coming from Eastern Cape, coming from Mapepayi, Umdomaziyo, which you can reach out, touch, and speak to. Going to the upper echelons of cricket and reaching pro tiers, you know. So this is a tournament which we thought Mayenzeke. This is the second year Mayenzeke. Probably last year, we celebrate one of our own, Luto Sepamla, you know, so what is achieved, and not only celebrate, also to motivate cricketers in the region and outside as a mean to see. Would it tangibly, this can be done through hard work, perseverance, you know, to your craft, which is why Tata Uluto is a perfect example. And he is one of us. It is possible for Nati, which now, if you join us on, it comes to Lando City Legacy. Then I am going to my creative. Because Tata, he achieved his Uluto, so Tata Uluto, I inspire him.
4: I'm seeing here that there's about 8 teams who are going to be participating, and you'll correct me if I'm wrong. Mm-hmm. From what I understand, these teams are coming from different parts all around Upper Mzansi Africa.
5: Yes. In general, we have teams from all over. We have Metwindong. Wanted quality teams. We have a team from Soweto Pioneers will be here. We have a team as a cup. Vlanga will be here. I mean, if we can look at a team, so we're to pioneers the Vlanga Cricket Club, just in Jezona, from a cup and a set open. Vlanga has produced some great cricketers, net proteas, like Otamitsology, Mapumapa, no Temba Pavuma, you know. So these are quality clubs. And we also have some good teams from Upper Eastern Province Cricket, like EPCC will be there, one Golf Grey, Old Grey will be there. Also, now from ETK, Mentor Lake, Yakitin, Zomikona, from Golajala to ETK, Portfolio. So sizame ukuthi si spread le web yethu kunyaka wayo wesibini, and with the intention of nalonyaka ozayo siphinde sinews the numbers and spread it out even more
4: now,
5: to inspire more cricketers.
4: Now, for anyone who is around in the Qabega area, or even around Apake Epondweni, who wants to come through and watch, what are those relevant details? Iqala nini, ngephi date, and in which venues is it going to be at in these last 30 seconds?
5: Oh, Nkosinkulu. Iqala Thursday, Nkuluwa. The first game will be at 10 a.m. in the morning. It will be at Kemsley Park. So if venues at the Kemsley Park, upper Mount Road, that's Old Cree, upper opposite the police station, Payana, that's Alex High School, these are busy venues there to us. So the match of college is about 10, 30. ESB in the match is about 2. So at Kemsley, I could match of 2, they got 10, they got 2. Then Alex opened the match of 2, got 10 o'clock, no 2 o'clock as well. Then every day will be played at the same time, 10 and 2, on both of these fields for all of these days. So zamake ubane nazo ne nokutya kuthengiswayo and some entertainment for abantu abancinci, so ke sizame yonke loo nto leyo. So ubekho wonke baze ebaleni, ubekho umdla, not we cricket yodwa but u-interacta nawo nabanye abantu abazobe phaa.
4: Sure. Budi, siyabulela kakhulu ngexesha lakho. May the second annual Lutho Siphamla Legacy Cup be a success. Sawuthibana ke ngolwesine, siyabulela.
5: Siyabulela mkhulu, le bet lakho siyakufuna pha.
4: Siyeza futhi, siyabulela.
5: Thank
4: you. That was, of course, the chairman of the United Brothers Cricket Club, Lutho Zathu, talking about the Lutho Siphamla Legacy Cup, which starts off on Thursday, the 24th of September, from Kelmsley Park and Alex High School. Make sure you head over there to check out those games, with the semifinals and final on Sunday, the 27th of September. Good weekend. Siyakuyo. Kwezemidlalo ke namhlanje ke Bulapoli, siyavala for True FM Sport. Ngosanele Sido Nongawuse.
0: Hello, Amanda. How are you?
6: I'm good, thanks, Ninjani.
0: Good. What's happening? I'm trying to turn you that text.
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0: Asibonge.
6: Thank you.
0: Danko.
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0: The DJ. It's called Isinto Miracho on True FM like no one else. 17 before 6. Welcome to it. It's called what we call a True Drive. Hashtag did you know?
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2: Hashtag did you know on True Drive? When were we first colonized and why?
0: There we go. Hello.
2: Hey. Hashtag, did you know on True Drive, what made Robben Island the perfect prison for inmates, political or otherwise? Again, what made Robben Island the perfect prison for inmates, political or otherwise? Send us a voice note or give us a call.
0: That's very perfect. I'll start.
3: Okay.
0: I think because the island, so yens be kude. Ebantwini kwangekho zivunguvungu ezinokwenzeka where umzekelo mhlambe abantu becommunity ethile ba decide but in actual fact masike ziyovingela kula prison. Also I think uninzi lwabantu abamnyama ngela xesha babekho mlanda beqhubeni, so kwakusaziwa into okoba noba ungaphuma uzawudibane shaka zithi ex wakandibona mna elokishini Zapa. Yeah, well, so I think it's around those.
3: No, I would say I would have said that even security, it was just close to impossible for you to have access to the other prisoners as a prisoner. Because even ukuya uyobona umuntu at Robben Island, it was a mission to get people to go there. Yeah, because also I remember also just reading in the book, Gama Mwini, that you had to take a boat somehow that moved you from one side to the other. And also feeling a pagati, there were walls, that Nelson Mandela. So the communication was just hard. So I'd say security for me more so. It was made to isolate you.
4: So I was also going to go for the distance part. That makes it very difficult to escape, because even if you get out of the prison walls,
3: sure,
4: even that boat ride, from what I've heard from you guys who've been there, that boat ride takes an hour to get to the island itself.
0: Yo, hour!
4: So even if you do manage to escape from the prison, when they open water with sharks, because you know that the Western Cape, poof, that particular beach, great whites are there. But it's going to take you forever and a day to get to land if you manage to escape. And by that time, I'm sure the apartheid police was a little bit full, man.
0: Hey, bro. I know I'm going to talk to you. I'm a police.
4: I've been told that it's an hour from land to land.
0: Facebook.
3: Is like, come and get my mail.
4: We are.

0: an island twice.
1: Yo.
2: It's the twice part. Okay, I didn't know, but it was actually freezing waters and strong currents. That makes it even worse. Good luck.
3: Oh, so Lumchido, I can ask you twice, good chief.
4: Chief David Stierman.
3: Stierman. Airport.
2: Oh! I did not know that. Imagine.
3: Oh, what did man's routine? So, talk to IC, don't IC levels of pioneers, ends up wins him out. Sometimes, figure it out. Eating game when Jabani Yambanga, Lingana, and Yambanga.
4: No, but my question
3: is, Yambanga don't call.
4: My question is, why are you going there? We are
3: London. About that man, the Belly.
4: So?
3: No, 4664.
4: Right.
2: For me, it's Nyanyan. You want to see it for yourself. You want to see the historical monument. You do want to see the conditions that the prisoners were in. I remember my mother did say that they did go there as a man is to go on that tour. And when they were there and then they were getting the tour, and Bakakusela Yongde, I sent it up, they said that they could feel like emotions are more like they could feel them by
3: emotional about it.
2: Yes, it's quite heavy because if you remember, Bona, they were alive during that time when all of this was happening, and to now actually see it for yourself, it kind of brings a different dimension to it.
3: Do you think that Robben Island will be so I don't know whether it's iconic even now, but you'll be in the next 15 to 30 years.
4: It should be.
2: Yeah, it will be.
4: It should be. I mean, for the sake of the people who do want to go and experience and learn about the history, Oganye, they travel from abroad, come to South Africa. It's the one place they always want to go to.
2: Yeah.
4: So I mean, for anyone who wants to go, it should be there as a memory, an institution of memory for a lot of people. But this is what happened back in the days. This is where the struggles, stalwarts rested for so many years. Pop, they didn't really rest.
2: They didn't rest.
4: They didn't go there to rest. They were there to be
2: captive.
4: Tortured.
3: Table Mountain, the right.
4: Table Mountain. Funelo Kapa. Goes.
2: Wow.
4: No, thank you. I'll pause.
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0: to andre radio on True FM like no one else. 6 before 6. Elona indlela sibiza ngayo amanani yava nesikolo 200. 200.
1: Yes, of course.
0: Everyone call it difference come to.
1: Yep.
0: 200.
1: The twang and the accent.
0: Yeah, man. Yeah. 200. Indone gogo.
2: Ngulona, ngulona waseqonda.
1: Anatmos. I man, wait, uyanga. Ima, hold on. Uyanga neno wayifunde Queens is what I found out. I don't know where he's from, but I found the Queens, which makes sense, actually.
2: I'm been from Kangala like 200. Been to talk to them. Bang, wapi.
1: Yabona kunja ngawundanga mamelang
0: umlahle weswe lusisho because le lebe buri konda wentana ngo anat
2: oh
0: wena utena ngo ana eh tinqono fef cele
2: it's not the same bro
0: yeah and so

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Thank you so much. We truly appreciate you. 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Right here on True FM. Remember the song? Angelo Kidjo. Yeah, but this is a Dakabo remix. We are here, True News at 6 is up next. And of course, straight after Bona Yabu Kolosangai. And the younger man, Jackson, will be here. It's Monday today. Matita Monday? Yeah, yeah, boom.

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3: The women of South Africa should never have to live in fear of men. And that is precisely what we're now going to be addressing more forcefully. That men should never regard women as their playground, as people or citizens that they should harm or even kill. We will be pulling out all stops to find these perpetrators.
2: Umongameli uthi uMzantsi Afrika uzimisela ukuthetha-thethana neMelika kubekho isisombululo kumngeni wobudlelane. 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
3: I'm quite willing and prepared to continue engaging with the United States as we engage with all other countries in the world. Where there are challenges, we will go in with our dignity, with our sovereignty, to engage with those countries. without bowing our heads and treating those nations respectfully and expecting them to treat us also respectfully. The United States is an important market for us.
2: Kwimiba edibanisele ne-ANC, umongameli walo mbutho uthi akwingxoxo amalungu alo mbutho malunga nokwenzekileyo kumba ukufakwa koluhlu labagqatswa. 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
3: On the issue of the lists, the IEC, and whether the lists were properly put forward, that matter is ongoing. The ANC today is going to be discussing the matter more fully to see what the way forward is. And of course, I mean, whenever these things happen, we need to find out why and how it happened. And where accountability is required, accountability will be there.
0: Ngalekele umphulaphuli besilungiselelwe nguvuyo lwethu uMabheka yeka Zara Groenewald.
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0: Kanti ke ukufunyanwa komzimba womntu wasetyhini kwidama elisemorocco esoweto erhawutini kuvuselele iinkxalabo ngokhuseleko kulamandla. 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Uzine Buthelezi silungiselele le ngxelo.
4: Residents say a man collecting plastic bottles discovered the body while searching around the dam. He alerted community members, who then notified police. Soweto residents say the discovery has left them fearful, with some saying they were in the area just a day earlier.
5: We are very terrified. It's shocking. Just to think about it, just yesterday we were just chilling, having drinks in the very same spot. Not same spot, but like literally we are opposite to where the body was found. And now to discover that we see the body, it's a woman, and you're a woman, and already we're not safe with the GPV and homicides that are happening to women.
6: We feel bad as a community because at the end of the day, remember, the very same people that are busy murdering these women. With us, it doesn't sit well, honestly speaking, because looking at EGPV as it's been mentioned for so many years, but the question that remains is that why would they begin killing women this way, and what are the reasons behind it?
4: The urban inspector for Ward 33 Soweto, Dora Ralehoma, says residents are increasingly concerned about their safety. She's calling for greater police and JMPD visibility in the area, warning against it becoming a dumping ground.
7: And right now, Kibwa, as an official, they are not happy because it comes to us again as officials to, it seems like we are failing them in terms of protecting them.
4: Church leaders have also visited the scene, calling for communities and authorities to work together to address violence against women. Prophet Paseka Motswaneng, popularly known as Mboro, says Fred leaders will continue supporting affected communities.
8: This is a very painful situation. There's a mother who lost a daughter. You know, there's a potential man who lost a wife. We have lost, and now the kingdom of darkness cannot win. We are saying God is also testing our character. We are going to love the counselor, reach out to them and everybody. We will pray, we will love, and we'll stand and fight this thing spiritually together as faith leaders.
4: Police have not indicated whether the Morocco discovery is linked to the recent cases involving the bodies of 9 women found in parts of Ekuruleni. The circumstances surrounding the woman's death remain under investigation. SAPS is appealing to anyone with information that could assist the investigation to come forward. Zine Buthelezi, SABC News, Soweto.
0: Enkosi sibambekazibini kuzine Buthelezi ngaleyo ke ingxelo besilungiselele yona sirhobisa ke mphulaphuli kwelinye ke inqaku likachaza ngokufunyanwa komzimba womntu olinina ekubonakalisa ke mphulaphuli kwanda nokuqhubeka kokubulawa kwamanina kwelo Mzantsi Afrika.
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12: We started out with great hope and optimism that the Social Housing Regulatory Authority
13: provided a model that could deliver affordable housing at scale, subsidized affordable housing at scale. We have learned through bitter experience that the Social Housing Regulatory Authority is unfortunately experiencing its own massive institutional challenges and is very slow out of the blocks to approve new housing projects. And so we haven't simply put up our hands and said, well, that's unfortunate, there's nothing more we can do. We have pivoted.
11: Ngokutsho kaHill Lewis, isixeko sikwazile ukususa oko bekubangela ukunqanda ulwakhiwo lwezindlu esifikelelekayo.
13: The sense of satisfaction it gives you to see this project, which has been long spoken about in Cape Town. More than 10 years, I think, long before I was involved in the city of Cape Town. And for the longest time, was stuck in the mud. It felt like it was kind of swimming through peanut butter. And here in these last years, we have managed to cut away all of that red tape and clear away all of that mud. And here we are at the point of delivery now, where construction is underway. What a great feeling that is.
11: UHill-Lewis uthe umasipala uthe waqulunqa igranti entsha ngelinika inkxasomali malunga nolwakhiwo lwezindlu ezinamaxabiso aphantsi.
13: We hope that it is absorbed quickly and we will absolutely recapitalize it time and time again to stimulate affordable housing. If that grant pays for what it costs to connect to our grid, to connect safely. We then also said we're going to roll out a network of planning support offices for the first time to help micro developers to actually develop in Cape Town and to do so safely and to deliver that increase in supply.
0: Sibongazibini ku-Abongwe Khobokana besilungiselele ke kuleyo ke ingxelo.
14: This Heritage Month, we are inspired by the militancy of Maxoma, the resilience of King Hintsa, and the vision of Dalibunga, like no one else.
0: Ngokumpula pula imizuzu 28 ebethile intsimbi yesithandathu busanda lungena enqobeni siyakubulisa sikwamkele usaphulaphuleke inkqubondaba yakho True News at 6. 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The rand is trading at 16 rand 26 cents to the US dollar, 21 rand 73 cents to pound sterling, 18 rand 63 cents to the euro. Looking at the commodities, gold is trading at $4,324 and platinum at $1,807 per ounce, while Brent crude oil is at $100.70 a barrel.

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1: It is now 18 minutes before 7 o'clock. 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The western half of the Eastern Cape, morning fog, south of escarpment, otherwise partly cloudy and warm but cool along the coast. Isolated afternoon showers and thunder showers are expected but scattered in the west from afternoon. The wind along the coast will be light northeasterly, becoming moderate easterly in the afternoon. The eastern half of the Eastern Cape, morning fog, south of escarpment, otherwise partly cloudy and cool to warm. Isolated afternoon showers and thunder showers are expected. The wind along the coast will be light and variable, becoming moderate to fresh northeasterly towards midday. The minimum and maximum temperatures, Gqeberha 1624, Makanda 1328, Nqoba 1426, Robert Sobukwe Town 1324, Kukombo City 1722, Port St. John 1623, Mthatha 1325, Komani 1326, Kokqabele Gonxe 1527. Ngamaqo lobushushu ke mphulaphula emini yangomso waphathelwa ngabakwa South African Weather Service.
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3: 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Now, as MCF, see, identify a 10 key point plan. 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There's a great crisis yamanzi eMakana and we've discovered into okokuba it's a man-made, yenzi into yangabomu. We've uncovered over 600 million that has been misused and allocated to upgrade the water infrastructure in Makana. And there is been an area, SET, so focus on Goyo, kune youth unemployment in Ulu Ape Makana. So the prioritizer is youth development, including skills and training. There's also a crisis upper Makana, housing. The last time umasipala enikwa e-housing allocation, it was around 2014 in Mayfield. And of which zange igqekezelwe kusene outstanding 1,000 units because of the sewage, spillages, because of the crumbling infrastructure. And we are saying housing will be one of the key priority. E-bucket system, e-pointy, e-scan, because Cheko abantu abasebenzisa i-bucket system aphemakana. And eMakana inkomo nebhokhwe zamahlali zisela amanzi anelindle. And the sewage is all over. Abahlali abalala ne sewage in their homes. We are going to prioritize that. Okwesine sithi apha eMakana kuzobaleka into okokuba

0: police service na ye makabe involved abe visible and work with communities. 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And also sithi lento land audit and it's very important because umasipala akanayo i land audit.
1: All right. Thank you so much. 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
0: 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Go April, Lunyaka. 22,000 signatures. Abantu basekhini bathi President makangenelele asebenzise amandla akhe. Athathe over the water and sanitation division alomasipala. Ibe phansi ko-national. We are still waiting for the President. We have uncovered into okokuba apha kulomasipala kubiwe over 600 million. Yemali ibi investwe for ukufixa iwater infrastructure as from 2010 up until now in one plant oko la plant kuthiwa iyafixwa up until now. So we have sent la information kwi Hawks ireport igqetyiwe i-SIU isegestike nika president. We are still waiting for u-president anike i-go ahead so that iHawks zikhuphe a warrant of arrest. So also we have taken amanyathelo ovula a criminal case after sibhaqe into ba kukho ikhampani yabucala eyanikwa i 2.6 million ba mayithenge i water pump for umasipala. Since 2018 up until now it's only when the MCF ithathe amanyathelo yavula a criminal case nalapho iHawks has given us the update, the report is and they are waiting for a senior prosecutor to take a decision either to prosecute. So those are the strides a season who resolve the great water crisis. Kwinda ye sanitation, si zanile singumbutu abashad, into basache is the IP toilet, ubo nakalisa into kukba. It is not a problem to resolve a bucket system emakhaya. The problem is mismanagement, the leadership engakhathaliyo ngabantu bakuthi. And the empirical evidence, msasazi, ikhona u-Human Rights Commission, after si complaine kuye malunga nokunyashwa kwamalungelo abantu, in particular u-Section 9, the Constitution, othi i-dignity yabantu may respect. Nge-10 ka-June bebelapho, ba-presenta i-report. Up until now, nobody has acted to that report.
1: Ezinye zenkalabo abantu abaye babe nazo into kokubana xa imibutho mhlawumbe emincinci sakhulayo ijongene njengokuba uzibalula nezingxaki namanyathelo wathathileyo xa bengena elulawulweni bayatshintsha iyatshintsha itone mhlawumbe bangaboni itshintsho ingaba ninani ngulo mbutho wamakana baqinisekisa njani uba abahlali basemakhanda into yokokuba nizawuqhubekeka nisilwela izidingo zabo njengokuba
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0: confidential ingaze yaziwe ngabahlala we fought for into by expose kune Chris Baker Attorney's corruption report. We have exposed that report also publicly. Kukho 18 million ye assets ezabiwayo zikamasipala. It's an inside job. And abahlali bayayazi loo nto and ya exposed yi MCF. So khange sihlale phathina because abahlali bathi MCF nilithemba lugqibele. Go there and dissolve the corruption. So we've been doing that. Even today, we have even petitioned the Minister of COGTA because Umeya has destroyed two hired vehicles up until now. Asikafumani report. 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
0: 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And also, we are going to remove incompetent senior officials kula masipala. Because in report ka AG, he pointed kwinto kokuba there is a culture of destroying the audit evidence. Ithethe ukuthi yonto leyo, the current senior management onayo is corrupt and bakholuda ne service providers. We can't continue with a culture of destroying the audit evidence. This gets so careless of sense. Ukwenza the audit into over 1 billion up to now, AG ekhalang into ba akukho accountability, akukho transparency. So in the sizayenza ukuqala, sizawucela noma ngu AG and the special audit so that sizolandela ngokwa section 32 with MSMA for the individuals that are responsible in order to pay back the money. We're going to claim, we're going to demand that they must pay back the money about which delay you have a shot.
1: Mr. Mqobe, thank you so much. Thank
0: you, Mr.
1: Nguye ke mphulaphula ophuma kombutho iMakana Citizen Front uLungile Mxube masiqwabisa ke kwizinto abaza kube bantu bazijongile ukulwela lo masipala. 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
7: The third suspect that was arrested in conjunction with the two has not yet been enrolled. I think we have heard that there is still a lot of follow-ups that have been made and the possible links. That is why the issues of the identity kit that will have to be done if so required, including any further information that might link any other suspected person. Remember, we have only 48 hours for an accused person to appear before court. The fact that he did not appear, it means he will be released for now while the investigation is continuing.
6: Kusenjalo, umphathiswa wesebe lenkonzo zoluleko uGqirha Peter Groenewald uthi akuzukunyanyezelwa ukuphatha kakubi kwamandina nabantwana. 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
8: Corrections is a societal responsibility because yes, we have cruel offenders in our facilities. I do hope that the offenders of the 9 women and all the other offenders, that they will soon be our clients in our facilities. Because that must be an example that we cannot tolerate such behavior in our community.
6: Ukubusa mehlo kwinqaku elithela nqinqeza phambili esithe ikomishoni yonyulo i-IEC ibengeze ukuba ivuliwe inkqubo yokubhalisela ukuvota ngeentsuku ezikhethekileyo kunyulo lorhulumente lomasipala. 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
1: Bafana Bafana, the road to AFCON 2027 starts here. South Africa takes on Guinea in a crucial AFCON 2027 qualifier. This Saturday, 26 September, it's a new campaign, a new challenge, and 90 minutes of football you don't want to miss. Can Bafana Bafana make their mark and get their AFCON qualification journey off to a flying start? One nation, one team, one dream. Bafana Bafana versus Guinea live this Saturday from 2:30 p.m. Catch all the action on SABC 1. 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
0: 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Early the next morning, the army of Judah went out into the wilderness of Tekoa. On the way, Jehoshaphat stopped and said, Listen to me, all you people of Judah and Jerusalem. Believe in the Lord your God, and you'll be able to stand firm. Believe in his prophets, and you will succeed. Verse 21. After consulting the people, the king appointed singers to walk ahead of the army, singing to the Lord, praising him for his holy splendor. This is what the Lord, this is what they sang. Give thanks to the Lord. His faithful love endures forever. Sibaleke sefa ku verse 26 in Pulapule Kai. On the fourth day, they began to thank the Lord there. It is still called the fourth day, they gathered in the Valley of Blessing, which got its name the day because the people praised and thanked the Lord there. It is still called the Valley of Blessings today. 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

0: Sarah Speka Pike, you're not just told 18 minutes before the hour 10 o'clock on True FM, like no one else. The phone number to call you can in Doba, Caesar, Owe Park, a WhatsApp, we're told up a guy, Abazon, and Lamazu, you can what your second chronicles is chronic as a spinny. Chapter 20 in Pulapule Kai, it by Bileam Pakeko verse 25 and verses 26. 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

0: tell me about yourself, Kenya. 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Thanks.
1: This is where the day signs off and the real vibe checks in. 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

0: lo hizo Kichana. With Seasons. And I hope and pray that as we enter spring, this will be your season. And I'm looking forward to you sharing izinto uThixo akwenzele zona kule nayi season. And before that one came through Kalo with Greatest Love. Those two songs asitalakeza sibeka kumizuzu ngokulishumi emveni kwentsimbi yeshumi. Welcome to the Monday edition of a Nightcap. It is the only drink that you are welcome to take from Monday up until Thursday. Gambalama umnandengu yanga umeya mfoka chakingusha, aka the cutest thing in Africa, man. Umnandila crash kasi spei wakanga kutalilingaya. And you will think, indaba majda hating on me right now, but hey, sister girlfriend, I am definitely your boyfriend's role model. So kutikunga sanja kamtasekai bingadi nukwezi njela, yoti kakleklan tsimbi. Yaka midnight. Thank you very much to Mamuntiana for keeping you for me from the hours of 7 up until 10. If you are looking for some more of that spiritual upliftment as well as alignment, well, she will be back with Ukolo Sangoku Ngomso around the same time. Sichinchikasi tinangoku, we're slowing things down as we conclude Usuku Lwangomvulo, as heavy as it sometimes is. I promise that tonight it is going to be a musical marathon of soothing music. Because Mondays on a Nightcap are the new Sundays.
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1: Yanga Mea Jaxa keeps you engaged between 10 and midnight. 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Ufeli with the cutest thing in Africa. 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

Yanga Mia Jat, your girlfriend's crush, your man's best friend, a nighttime companion, a myth, a legend, a part of us all. 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

0: a brand new one coming through from Brian Temba. It's called My Sunshine. It was dropped this year, 2026. And before this one, Langa Mavuso with Mvula. And these two songs took us exactly to 20 after 10. If you just joined us, welcome. This is a nightcap, and it happens between Monday and Thursday, between the hours of 10 and midnight. Ikamalam Dungumeya, and you're just in time for our very first feature of the show. It's called Threesome. Now, these are three songs that I've handpicked just for your listening pleasure this evening. All you need to do, kumamela njindoba, ngayipi that speaks to the kind of day that you are having, my friend. And give me a call, 086000-23754, or send me a voice note, 072-999-8092, or just simply write to me, TRUFM, which is our Facebook page, and have a conversation with me to let me know, you know, about what kind of a Monday are you having, and ingabe yipi ingoma eteta with the kind of Monday that you are having. And also, is there anything that caught your attention this past weekend? Maybe you want to talk about the fact that Mamelodi Sundowns are now not only the African champions, but they are Asian champions as well. And in the semi-finals, quote unquote, zokudlala ne PSG. Or maybe you want to talk about the 39-year-old lady, eBhaqiweyo Ginsburg, with a crystal meth, a tick, kuthiwa to about 489 pills. If in memory I'm serves me correct, as Bagweyo and Zibagwa yesterday when the crime prevention unit EAIAPA with a search warrant, and she will be appearing a court ngomso for Uyovela. What do you want to talk about that happened this past weekend? Some proposiwe to you, or you just had your heart broken? I don't know. You tell me. I want to play you ingoma from Keith Washington's debut album that dates back to the year 1991. I've got a song I chose from Paya that is called Are You Still In Love With Me? And then it's going to be followed by Tank with I Can't Make You Love Me. And then this is a Kukumbela Gele Threesome Year 2 Yanamhlanje with a song from Glenn Jones. And just before you get excited, I know you've got your favorite when it comes to Glenn Jones. Maybe this is not it, because I chose from the album Here I Go, which dates back to Unyaga 1992. I took the song In You. Now that you know these three songs, which one is your favorite out of the three? Which one speaks to umvulo that you are currently having? 086000-2375 072-999-8092. TRUFM is our Facebook page.
1: Please allow me to welcome a woman I appreciate and acknowledge as not just a great woman, as the greatest woman I've ever met, my mother. 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
3: isimo sesizulu noabongile mangala winning sounds after hours energy. You're locked into the nightcap like no one else.
0: Mondays are the new Sundays. 086000 2375 0729998092. Which one is yours out of these three?

0: Iy'nsizwa mazingibona zithi ushudemo uphuke chika. 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
1: Bamkelekile Truza isitofu siku 6 like no one else.

0: It is the soothing sounds of Glenn Jones with In You, which dates back to the year 1992, in actual fact. From the album We Here I Go. And I don't know whether you know this, but Glenn Jones waqala as a gospel singer. Yeah. And he used to be part of a group that was called Modulations back in the days. And it was based out in Florida. And before this one, I did play a Tank cover, yengoma ka Bonnie Raitt, which is called I Can't Make You Love Me. And uTank wayifaka kwi-album yakhe ngo 2010, which is Now or Never. And before this one came Kish Washington from his debut album, Make Time for Love, with Are You Still in Love with Me? And it was dropped under Quincy Jones, Quest Records, Longomale. Those three songs, Ziga Three Samwetu, they took us exactly to 20 minutes now before we began to insimbi yaka 11. I'm going to need you. 086000-2375 or 072-999-8092 to send me a voice note or a WhatsApp message to let me know in the quizzes in that to the zona in Gabe AP Fumene in the Yoklala and Perfumre Noganyan yakho, and that best describes the kind of Monday Opuma Guo Oganye that you, my friend, are currently having.
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0: It is time for Three Samwetu Wanamhlanje. For your listening pleasure, and then you come through and let me know. And about out of these three songs, ingabe yiphi ekuchazayo this evening. This is Oyiqala with some Afro Traction, Besithi Imali Yamalobolo. It's going to be followed by Internet Arti alongside Umthokozisi Ngcobo, Besithi Bona Undithembisile. And then we are closing it with the late Tami Shobete, Esithi Sithando.
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3: Congrats. Oh, congrats, Ntase. Hey, and it's a good way. You're going to lay a show. It doesn't change one jan. Fair and it makes it hard. Sell again the good hand again.
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grounds of Usishi with a picket fence, taking us exactly to 16 before. Ibekanti Nsimbi Yaga 011-086000-2375-072-999-8192. TRUFM is our Facebook page. Come through, let me know. Kweziyazindathu bendikudlalele zona kwi-threesome yethu yanamhlanje ngabe yap that speaks to the kind of Monday that you are having. Remember, ndikudlalele Glenn Jones with In You, and there was also Keith Washington with Are You Still In Love With Me, and ukuqukumbela ke le-threesome yethu, there was In The Mix, uTank SCT, I Can't Make You Love Me. Yap phakathi kwezi, that is yours this evening. Come through, landele ekhondweni likatakazen out in eBhoxongo kwaZakhele. Uthi, I Can't Make You Love Me by uTank describes the Monday that I am having, Mnameya. And Umbumi Manxiwa, I hope I said that right, uthi hashtag nightcap, hashtag threesome with Umeya. Uthi, are you still in love with me? That's Keith Washington. And uthi ndikahlela ndithe ncupha ezikwenduli nendulana zaseClain Jonas ku 102.9. Itsholo zakamandi mntakameya ezindlebeni zam le mvumi ithe zava kwinqwanqwa lokuqala. That is uKeith Washington. Now this message comes through from uSosiba Suduka. And uMaiza kaChawe mntunaye ekucentana engcizele. Uthi, evening Mianga with a nightcap, I Can't Make You Love Me by uTank Yamu this evening. Eqhwili yamthatha, nina nimelwe ngusodo mqhuqu. And uthi uhleli nathi uCJ Daka Aza J uthi Glenn Jones In You usedolofiyeni out in King Williamstown. 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Michael Wireless mna ndiphuma no song number one, that is Keith Washington. And usimpiwe yena Dulwana uthi nakanjani Mayor. Okay, we'll leave that one. U-Eric Kazulu Fukweni uthi Tank will do it for me. I can't make you love me if you don't. Uthi yena uSisa Thafeni represent uKugombo City out in Kugombo Fields. Uthi Keith Washington, good evening Mayor. That is my song for this evening. And last but not least, on Facebook that is, uSibusiso Mabrigado Mcinga uthi, good evening Mr. Mayor, sisonke enkubeni, mna ndiphuma noTank. I can't make you love me. Uthi ndikubambe ndilapha eUnit B eMdantsane. Uthi amakhosi mawamenge nyawo. 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Don't you

0: having, which one speaks to it? Remember, I played earlier Keith Washington, a city, Are You Still In Love With Me, taken from his debut album. And before that, or after, in actual fact, Keith, I did play music coming through from Utenge City, I Can't Make You Love Me, which is a cover of the Bonnie Raitt song, which she recorded way back in 1991. And before, after that one, followed Glenn Jones with a 1992 track from the album Here I Go, E.T. In You. Now, the Keith Washington song dates back to 91 from the album O Make Time for Love. Which of these three speaks to the kind of Monday that you, my friend, are currently having? Let's have this conversation. 086000 2375 072 999 8092. TRUFM is our Facebook page. Vuyisan?
1: Hi, now. 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
0: Unfortunately, Vuyisan, we don't take a request from Shobam. 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
0: Tango Brazooks, I told you that on the nightcap, Mondays are now the new Sundays. Nangumandi sityantshise sithi amyoli. And remember, we still have heavy matrimonial sounds coming through, and I've got Judith Sipuma on O Something Blue Wethu.

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From the album Highway 97, this is Sounds Coming Through from Neo, Thinking What I Am Thinking. And before this one, did however play you music coming through from High Rise in MJ, alongside Oavo Yonke. Besitu Tando, Jabulile Majola with Tando Zide, Besiti Ubukho Bakhe. Before that one, that's the one I played. And started things off with Mr. Yankees himself, Mandisi. Esidi Amyoli, 10 minutes after 11. Welcome to the second hour of the show. This is In Nightcap, the only drink that you're welcome to take from Monday to Thursday between 10 and midnight. Still coming through on this hour, I'm excited to play you some music coming through from Luther Vandross with Buy Me a Rose. And that's not the only song. No. There is Induku Yetu Esemqubeni. I've got a song that I've been saving, and I'm just waiting for the right moment for you and I to have a listen to Longoma Leyo. And I'm certain that you are definitely going to enjoy it. You don't know that you need it, but as soon as it comes through, you'll definitely know that this is the song that you've been waiting for all night. And we also do have Imatrimonial Sounds Zethu Zanamhlanje. Now, that's part of the show, one of my other favorite features on the show, man. This now is a feature for the whole family, because we've got music for Ama 1K. That is going to be our something new. No, something old, by the way. Matrimonial Sounds, we've got something new, something old, something borrowed, as well as something blue. Just like Umchakazi would when she's getting married, but on the show we do it through music. So for our something new, we cater for Ama 2K. I've got some Annie Tracy alongside Leon Thomas. And for Ama 1K, that is now the 90s and the 80s babies. We've got some Joe from the album Oh My Name Is Joe Thomas, which dates back to the year 2016. I've got a song from that album that is coming through. And the late Tami Shobede borrowed a Justin Bieber song from the album Purpose Deluxe. And then for our Something Blue, we went and dug up Umama Judith Sipuma from the album A Cry, A Smile and A Dance. That, my friend, will be our Something Blue. This is now for the grown and sexy, youth and ala, people that appreciate a bit of jazz. All of that and more is coming through on this hour. Welcome if you just joined us.

Lang, I'm from Zimba in Johannesburg. 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

0: It was Luther Vandross's last gift to us before he sadly passed. He gave us this album. It's Luther Vandross with Buy Me a Rose, which dates back to the year 2003. And before this one, I played you Danielle Caesar with Japanese Denim. 20 minutes after 11 o'clock, it is time for Umetumonial Sounds Zetu Zanamhlanje. Now, I'm going to play you four songs. It is a feature for the whole family because I've got something for Rama 2K, I've got something for Rama 1K, and for Youth and Dala, I've saved up a song from Umama Judith Sipuma, and it's called Mangwane, which is from the album A Cry, A Smile, and A Dance. And for Rama 2K, I've got some Annie Tracy alongside Leon Thomas, and together they brought us the remix to the song Catching Feelings. And for my 1K, didn't forget about you guys, I've got some Joe Thomas from the album My Name is Joe Thomas from 2016, and I took a song called So Can I Have You Back. And then Utami Shobete did his own rendition or his own cover of Ingoma ka Justin Bieber, Sorry, which is from the album Purpose Deluxe. Something for the whole family. 086000-2375. If you definitely want to talk about your weekend, you're more than welcome to do so. What caught your attention that you'd love for us to have a conversation about?
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Yanga Mia Jata, your girlfriend's crush, your man's best friend, a nighttime companion, a myth, a legend, a part of us all.

0: It is sounds of Judith Sipuma with Mangwane. And I said I took this one from the album, A Cry, A Smile and a Dance, and it dates back to the year 2001. And she will be part of the Joy of Jazz that's coming up kulena mpela veki, alongside sharing the stage with people such as Floetry. Our very own Dumza Maswane is also going to be performing by her. There's also Internet Arty. Oh, guys, the list of jazz artists is a busy part and parcel, my lord. If unayimali and you have no plans for Lembela Veki Sangena Kuyo, well, I would really strongly suggest that you make your way to the Joy of Jazz. But before that one, which was catering for Youth Endala, the Grown and Sexy, we had our Something Borrowed with Utami Shobede, City Sorry, a Justin Bieber song from the album U Purpose from 2015. But a year later, 2016, Joe Thomas dropped an album. Eti My Name is Joe Thomas and Satata Ke Uso Can I Have You Back. And that was for our Something Old. And then we started with Something New Way Too, where I played you Annie Tracy alongside Leon Thomas, The City Catching Feelings, which is a single, Ya Lunyaga 2026, and it is a remix, in actual fact, of the song. Slowly but surely, gradually making our way now to Indugu Yetu Esemqubeni. Remember, I said I've got a song that I'm saving just for the right moment. Well, I took it from Uasha. He's got an album that I love most, right after our confessions. It's called Raymond versus Raymond. I took a track from there.
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0: It is Sounds of Gideon with Lie Again. Take us exactly to 16 imizuzu phambi midnight. Remember, on top of the hour, I've got to leave. Sad, but it's true. But because izondaba ezimandi ezindizidilivarishayo, I've got a song to lighten up the mood. Yeah, we call it Induku Esemqubeni. It's that one song that I've been saving for the past 2 hours, just exactly for this moment when mnanawe sizawuqumbela into okuba sawubonana ngomso ngoku.
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0: In 2010, Usher decided that he's going to drop an album called Raymond vs. Raymond, which is Ifani Yake. And that song peaked at number 25 on the Billboard's Top 100. And get this, the charting gave Usher his 11th number one on the charts, tying with Ray Charles as well as R. Kelly for the 5th most number ones since it charts zaqala. And this, my friend, is the song I decided to take from that album. It was written by James Sheffer alongside Frank Romano, Danny Morris, as well as Uriko Love. And it was produced by Jim Johnson. Nansi ke le ngoma endidecide into yoba ndifuna ukutywatyusha ngayo this evening. Don't be shy to sing along if you know the lyrics to the song. And nyusa mani volume. Abamelwane will definitely be singing along and understand xa ubacacisele into yoba le yinduku esemqubeni.
2: Yeah.
0: I knew uzoyithanda. It's Usher with There Goes My Baby.

0: It is Usher Raymond Jr. V with There Goes My Baby, taken from the album Raymond vs. Raymond. That one song that I saved just for the right moment, and I felt this was it.
1: 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Moving South Africa to new heights.
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4: Oh, it's gonna, my gonna bad poets. It's gonna, kauva le umlom. Suka koso stage. We got to talk in the English. You know, wasn't talk to what you did ham. No, you can't. My people said no.
5: Kauzame also not one of them. 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
4: Uti, which is the Shakespeare. Thou shall not die. Diham.
3: Actually, my people said you have a point. You just have a point. Mamelani, Mamelani, guys. How's this? 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

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And don't forget, ngomso sinaye u Tuesdays to way to wangomso. This is now going to be music coming through from Ujabulile Machola. He's got a brand new album out. It's called Ipasi and ibikhutshwe nge 11th ka September. And on 03 somewhere too, we are doing duets. If you're a lover of umculo ka R. Kelly alongside Sparkle, BB and CC, as well as Allure ne 112, then you are definitely, my friend, going to enjoy what we've got in store for you tomorrow. And I leave you with Robert Sylvester Kelly, R. Kelly affectionately known. It's called Bad Man. And if we've got enough time, I've got some chem with Promise to Love. 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